0: 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Now here is your Friday weather forecast.
1: Here's your updated forecast on the B. Lows level off around 74 tonight under clear skies. Winds out of the southeast, 5 to 10 miles per hour. Highs level off around 100 tomorrow, mainly clear. I'm meteorologist Paul Trombley in the Butler 7 Media Newsroom. 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

0: Here it's I really can't see on the scoreboard. Gain of three, so second and seven. And that pass is intercepted, and it's going to be returned for a touchdown. Ray looking for Eli Boggs, and the defender just jumped the route, took it in, and just like this, Indians up 14 to nothing.
1: But I don't like the way this game starting,
0: kid. Boy, my head is spinning. I'm sure the Eagles' heads are spinning as well.

0: talk about either team because we got on the air late, but the Jacksonville Indians have only won 11 games in the last 8 seasons. They were winless last season. They're moving down from 5A. But they got without talent.
1: No, they got talent all over the place. But they are, I'm sure they're fired up right now.
0: So lining up for the extra point with 10 minutes left in the first quarter. That was going to be punched through. Turner Wade, and 14-0 here in Jacksonville, and only 2 minutes have run off the clock. That is unsettling, to say the least. But you know, I'm not concerned.
1: No, we'll be fine.
0: I mean, we know what this Canton team can do. We know how powerful this offense is, and what they can do, and they will. But they've now put themselves in a hole that they're gonna have to dig out of.
2: It's cutting in and out every.
0: We're gonna need to change the channel for you some. And Tommy, I'm gonna hand this to you, and you can change the channel, and you and Carter can kind of coordinate as you.
1: Well, Carter can't hear us is the problem. We can hear him. He can't hear us.
0: Are you on? Sorry, y'all. We're

0: his back.
1: A lot of running the football.
0: Goes deep.
2: 15th play of this
0: has
2: drive.
0: His man.
3: Oh, my goodness.
1: What a
3: interception. Oh, my. Kasich French.
4: What a play.
3: And so we jumped off.
4: The problem is he's coming back. We jumped off.
5: That's tip.
4: That was
5: almost
4: a free play.
5: Intercepted there by number 25 on the defense there. That is going to be Nick Castle in on the play for
4: Kyle. What an unbelievable play, though. He one-handed that with his backside.
5: Number 10, Jonathan.
4: It was almost like he caught it behind him with one hand in the air.
0: That kid's
5: that is
0: going to
5: be
4: and the problem is it's not going to count because we were offsides.
5: So Kyle Picton now going to take it over on offense here.
2: Now, how do you like that?
0: That's a first down.
3: It is.
0: My goodness, we have really helped him out a lot tonight, y'all. And I'm going to tell you, that is unusual for the Canton Eagles.
4: Yeah, we are playing very uncharacteristic football right now, too.
0: You're right.
3: First game of the season.
4: Yeah, we'll check the jitters off here in a minute.
2: Throwing the football, but
0: we'll just make it more interesting.
2: I love good tradition.
0: 4:27 left in the first quarter. Eagles trail by 14 here in Jacksonville. And Clatter in the shotgun. One back to his right. Takes the snap, rolls right, has some time. Gets the
5: all
0: pass
5: right,
0: out,
5: so
0: complete.
5: Showing a
0: and receiver's going to be tackled
5: as well, and
0: at
5: they're going to immediately tackle Christian Munoz on the handoff and in the backfield.
4: Game about three.
0: Game about three.
5: I believe it was Ben Boakler.
0: Brings up second down.
5: Or excuse me, Riley Mason there on the tackle. I apologize.
0: Carter Day, can you hear us?
3: I can. Okay. Can y'all hear me?
0: Yep, got so you. I can hear you.
3: I'm going to try to get on the sideline in the second half so we have a little more crowd noise.
5: Four-man front. That's right.
4: Well, we got the windows open. They can hear it.
0: You know, like, we're not in mid-season form, guys. All right. I call it preseason.
2: Last
0: right.
2: Time we've already seen 30 points.
0: But that's nothing new for us.
5: That's
0: great. So much
5: that's
0: for
5: crazy to think about.
0: For switching out quarterbacks, TD.
4: Yeah, they stuck with Clatter here.
5: And he's done a good job.
0: Off
5: to the right-hand
0: hand
5: side.
0: Left side.
5: Some open space. Munoz.
0: He's
5: at the 40.
4: Ball's out.
5: He's
4: ball's
5: at the 50. He's still running.
3: Is.
5: He broke that tackle at the 30.
4: Yes.
5: He's at the 20.
3: Come on, boys.
5: He's keeping on going. He's going to get tackled finally at the 15-yard line.
0: With the forced fumble.
2: Could wow, what a run.
3: Yeah,
0: yes,
3: come
0: sir.
3: On, boys. Come on, boys.
4: I think it was Braden Hawkins. I mean, Braden Hawkins. Goodness,
5: he sure
4: Carson.
5: Did. And the second effort got
4: Carson
5: him down
4: Hawkins.
5: The 15-yard line.
0: It was a whole
5: but
0: convocation
5: I could not
0: of Eagles.
4: Convocation.
5: How long
4: wasn't
5: that
4: Braden,
5: run was.
4: Braden's
5: I did
4: in the
5: not
4: stands.
5: Know where that ball started.
0: Braden's like 30 years old now.
4: Yeah, B-Hawk.
5: Yeah,
2: I'm trying to see the where they officially mark it. It's
0: all right,
2: go down
0: so Eagles get their first
2: run.
0: Big break
5: okay,
0: of the game.
5: Run there
0: not
5: for
0: a break.
4: The guy over the ball called him down and said it was – but the guy on the far side, I guess he saw the ball
5: again.
4: Come out.
5: Auto
4: he had a better angle at it.
0: I'm not mad about it.
3: There's
0: I'm
3: been
0: not.
3: Four turnovers in the first quarter,
5: and
3: guys.
5: And off to the right-hand side.
4: That's
5: unbelievable.
4: That's first game jitters.
5: Quincy Goodwin.
0: Right in the shotgun by himself. Keeps it up the middle.
5: And Quincy Goodwin again. We saw him at quarterback. You're going
0: to
5: see him in multiple spots.
3: Still pushing,
0: though.
3: Come on, boys.
0: Still pushing to midfield.
4: Heck yeah. I love it.
0: No whistle
5: and
0: yet.
5: They got auto
0: self
5: quarterback.
4: That's awesome.
3: There we go.
0: Out to the 46-yard line.
4: I was wanting them to blow the whistle, but I'm glad they did.
3: That gave us a little fire right there, that fumble recovery.
5: Right to left on your radio dial.
0: For our listeners, that looked like a rugby scrum.
5: Self and quarterback.
0: For about 15 yards.
5: Shotgun formation, and it's going to be a quarterback keeper.
0: I love
5: and he's
0: going
5: to get tackled.
0: So first down
5: and
0: for the Eagles.
5: Yeah,
0: out to gonna the
5: be back at the original line.
0: Oh,
5: of scrimmage.
0: They really spotted that just a little past midfield, so mm-hmm. about the 47-yard line.
4: Or as Carter would say, the 52.
3: The 52. Yeah.
0: Or I've said that before.
5: Yeah,
0: too.
5: I think uh-huh. lost half a yard on
0: shotgun
5: that play.
0: Formation. Motion Boggs. Snap his back, handoff. Cueing.
5: Yeah, still
0: tries
5: scoreless
0: to
5: here.
0: Outside.
5: We've
3: good
5: got.
4: Yeah, we had a nice cut right there.
0: He finds what's there.
5: 41 seconds left here in the first quarter. This first quarter moving
4: we
5: very quickly.
4: We just need to take
5: here.
4: This down and score, and we'll settle down. Everything will be just fine.
0: Yeah. We had a good methodical drive here,
5: and
0: which is just what we're doing.
5: Both right. teams really taking
0: nothing
5: their time.
0: Fancy so far.
3: They're giving us running lanes.
0: Yeah. 2:29 left in the first quarter.
5: Goodwin lined up on
0: down.
5: The strong side. We're actually
0: going to
5: have a timeout.
0: Indians
5: from
0: on top.
5: Picton, so.
0: Eagles, second down and two, second down and
5: excuse
0: three.
5: Excuse me, timeout's going to be brought to you by
0: Ray.
5: J.K.
0: Trucking
5: and Construction
0: has a lot
5: Lindale
0: of time.
5: Where idea becomes
0: over the
5: a reality. And
3: oh, my goodness.
5: Still scoreless here with 24 off. Seconds left here in the first quarter.
0: And pass
5: we'll
0: was intended for
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3: after the two
6: to
3: that they scored, it looks like we're
6: we
3: just trying really, really hard to make a big
6: we're
3: play.
6: We're located at 17
3: when we
6: kind of
3: just need to take it
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1: home. All right, scoring update on our bonus game. Mineola ties it up with 5 seconds left in the first quarter. Quarterback Braxton Moore, freshman of Mineola, hits Kipton Rink sophomore on a 7-yard touchdown pass. PAT makes it 7-7.
2: And snap Mineola. Is back. Handoff Prox.
1: So handoff to Goodwin from self, and they stop him immediately in the backfield. In on that was number first 72, down, Connor boy, Beck.
3: Oh boy. T.A., you don't number see a guy of that size Luke with that Ferguson. Burst either.
2: The word is
1: and
2: burst.
1: Number 21, it's Brandon Semenego.
2: Do you know this guy can do like a
1: lot of Bulldogs
2: like
1: on that one, John.
3: I can't even do a backflip. Right,
4: I couldn't dream of it. He's about 240. Kind of he can do a roundoff back.
3: That is insane.
4: I'm the same type of guy.
2: Eagles on the move here. Three receivers left.
4: Yeah, like good old fashioned.
2: In the shotgun, queuing to his left.
1: All right, and that's going to end the first quarter. Still scoreless. Some scoring updates around the area. Gladewater 8, Dangerfield 0 with 6 minutes left in the first quarter.
5: Boy, nice job of just being patient right there.
1: Lakeworth 0 in the first quarter. Brownsboro 3, Brookhill 0 late first quarter. Winsboro Red Raiders 14, Leonard 0 in the first quarter on the road.
3: Court went through his progressions there, found something open at the end of the play.
1: Hook 7,
3: not forcing anything.
1: Is the score we have
2: again here. Actually,
1: we do have another scoring update. Ray keeps it here
2: up
1: for
2: get up there. Stays on his feet inside the five.
1: Hook's quarterback.
5: I think we're
1: going to
5: be first and goal.
1: From 15
5: no,
1: yards
5: they're saying
1: out.
5: We're just
1: lots
5: a hair short.
1: Tackling.
5: So it's going to be second and very short.
1: No
3: 13, I mean, there is so. There's huge lanes in the middle of that defense.
5: And here comes Prox.
1: Here on Kingu around the world with Kingu Country app and on Kingu.com.
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3: Fire. Get in there.
1: Lining up for a field goal, and the field goal is wide.
2: It was Hawkins, and... Man, we just couldn't get the catch on the snap and get it down.
1: Como
2: picked
1: the kicker, recovers it, but that field goal
2: end of that
1: kick is no good.
4: And we did have a flag down the play, so hold your horses.
2: Eagles trail. That's okay. Eagles trail. 8 seconds left in this first quarter here in Jacksonville.
1: So we will see.
3: Whew, this is a...
1: But if it stands, that's a big
2: drive settled us down some, guys. I really do. I think that settled us down.
4: 31-yard loss.
2: Court Ray was able to get a couple of passes completed.
3: Yeah.
2: And Carter, I think you may have been onto something there. You know, when we got down suddenly, 14-0, we felt like we were trying to get all
1: that
2: back.
1: That is a huge offside penalty for the Bulldogs.
3: Yep. And besides the double pass and our pick six, they have moved the ball not very much on offense.
2: We've kind of 20 yards.
3: Right. Besides the trick play, they really haven't moved the ball that well.
5: I think they've only had like maybe one or two first downs other than the trick play.
2: Right. Exactly.
5: So we're going to be fine. We just got to settle down.
1: That's what I'm saying.
5: It's first game. Everybody's a little nervous.
3: We've made three or four errors.
1: So I'm telling you, if Como
3: picked all of the 2025
1: here, that is a
3: season.
1: Huge offside penalty or something, two for Quinn. That could determine the outcome of this game.
2: Hostway, Gallon, ready to kick this thing off. Younger brother of Mighty Mouse Gallon, who was our favorite kicker last year.
1: So fourth and four, auto self, pistol formation, twins on the far side.
3: Oh, go get it.
2: Hit the ground.
3: Go get it.
1: And, oh, he fell backwards, and the run receiver for Como Payton dropped it.
2: And the Indians going
1: to auto self fell literally full on backwards, threw it to number one, Brantley Shipp out wide, and it was right in his hands, and it fell right out.
4: What a gift. Because that was 6 points.
2: He will hit you.
4: Over it.
2: Wood on you.
4: He was gift wrapped with a bow on it. And
5: I tell you what, he was close to getting a late
1: hit
5: call.
1: Exactly.
5: So he grabbed the kid and backed him up like my,
1: John,
5: you know, I was trying to stop.
1: Wow, that was a
5: I think
1: huge
5: the official
1: drop
5: didn't
1: there
5: throw the flag because it was close.
2: That's what I call playing.
1: But auto self, man, let me tell you, that was a huge credit to that young man. That man literally fell completely backwards.
2: first quarter pinned.
1: Like he was like barring a penalty, jumping off of a diving board backwards, trying to backwards dive. But anyway.
2: One receiver right to clatter, snap back, hand
4: it was
2: off.
4: Really great job for him just to get rid of it. I mean, you're right.
5: He spun out of that.
1: In the second quarter, it's 11:40 left
5: tell you
1: here.
5: What, great job by the Canton defense not giving up. It looked like he was down, and it could have been very easy for the rest of the guys to stop playing, but they didn't.
1: So again, second and eight here. Clock is running. 11:26 left here in the second quarter. So again, hooks up 13-7
2: in the opener
1: there at Meredith Memorial Stadium in Mineola.
2: Tom Dyer, do we have any action going back and forth there? Sponsorship
4: just
2: stuff
4: enjoying
2: to
4: the heck out of this game. I love him running in between the tackles. Okay,
1: yes, sir.
2: Carter Day, do you see anything?
1: That gentleman on the carry on the left-handed side run is going to be number 7, Colston Smith.
5: Oh, we had a Red Zone sponsor a while ago.
3: Red Zone sponsor was Angie Day at REMAX Landmark Realty. Call or text Angie at 903-705-2433.
2: It's a familiar name.
3: She wants to handle all of your real estate needs.
1: Again, text us during the game. Let us know where you're listening from. 903-529-1999. We'd love to hear from you.
3: And then one of our game sponsors, just to break in a game, is Central Marble and Granite.
1: Equipment moving quickly to the line. They're going to stuff the quarterback, Logan Davis, immediately.
2: Flooring. Or anything that relates to marble.
1: That's going
2: to
1: be a huge loss there for Equipment.
3: Vanzant Steel's a good one, too.
5: I used to play marbles when I was a kid. They still play marbles?
2: I don't think they still play marbles.
1: Yeah, not a great snap, not a great exchange there. But
3: We got shout-outs to Longshot Auctioneers also.
4: Okay. At the 12-yard
3: good sponsor.
2: Longshot Auctioneers. I think they did the Calcutta at the last tournament at the Country Club. Okay. Swapping sides of the field here. Indians
5: second 10.
2: Lead 14-6 here starting the second quarter.
1: He is going to punt away.
2: They're
1: so three out wide.
2: Line. Clatter takes a shotgun snap, rolls right under pressure. And Clatter in the grasp, throws it away, and narrowly avoids a big loss. Who was that had their hands on him, TD?
5: Number two and number 44. Number two, Branson Chambly, and number 44, that would be Carson Noll.
2: Okay. Eagle defense kind of turning it up a little bit here, I feel like.
5: So we got a 3rd and 10. We get a stop right here and go down and score again. We're going to be just fine.
2: You got that right. Jacksonville from their own 20-yard line.
5: Big play right here.
2: Clatter.
5: Early in this game.
2: One back in the backfield. Now they look to the sideline, going to change the play.
5: Canton looks like they may be fixing to send some pressure right here.
2: They're at least showing that. On the play clock, 10 seconds. Clatter. Takes the snap, rolls right under pressure, sniffs out the screen here, complete out to the 20. And
5: great job right there.
2: The 25, great job there. That you saw the Canton defense sniffed out that screen play right away.
5: Boy, Branson Chambly did a great job right there of staying at home and sniffing that out.
2: You know, Tommy, we talked about this Eagles defense. It's not like they're physically dominant, you know, but they are always in the right place at the right time.
5: And they just do the right things.
2: Well coached.
5: They're very well coached.
2: Absolutely.
5: Very disciplined on defense.
2: So Eagles going to force a punt here. Jaden Lopez back at his own 40-yard line. And back to kick this for the Indians is going to be, is that 26?
5: His number's all scrunched up. I can't really tell.
2: Turner Wade.
5: But I know Jaden Lopez is back to, and if he gets a little room.
2: I want to see that happen. Standing on his own 11-yard line is Turner Wade. And timeout, Indians. Not sure what that's about. You know, Tommy, I like to make the excuse that the players are turned sideways and we can't see their numbers because of that.
5: It is 26. Now that he's running off the field, I can see his jersey. It's 26.
2: The truth is we just can't see as well as we used to.
5: Yeah, because we're old. I got my readers on so I can see their number.
2: Don't worry.
5: But then when I look out on the field, it's still.
2: Right, don't worry. 11 minutes left in the half here in Jacksonville. Season opener, Eagles trail 14-6.
5: And on the big screen, TH, they're making a double bacon cheeseburger up there on the big screen.
2: What you got, Tommy Dyer?
7: I think now with this break, it's a good time to hear from one of our sponsors, Central Marble in Granite.
2: Yep.
5: Carter, can you hear us?

0: Tell me when it's over.
1: Okay. And back to punt is Turner Wade for the Indians, standing at his own 11-yard line. And punt is away. Lopez back to field this, and he'll come up, make the catch at the 50-yard line. Sometimes and he had to lay out to get it, Tommy.
2: Well, those are just let go if you're having to lay out going forward, because that could very easily hit your shoulder pads and go bouncing forward.
1: And you're giving them a break that they did not need.
2: I mean, I love his effort. Don't get me wrong. And love his effort trying to make sure he caught it.
1: And that's so him. That is so.
2: 100%.
1: I'm a big fan of fielding the punt. You know, the extra yardage that you give away if you don't field it. But in a dangerous situation like that, I agree with you. So Eagles offense going to take the field. Court Ray in the shotgun formation, Kewin to his left, two receivers at the top of your screen. Snap is back, hands it to Kewin, and Kewin's going to be tackled after a short gain there, out to about the 49-yard line of the Indians.
2: Looks like Ken's going to go a little tempo here.
1: Yeah, I see that.
2: They're all running back to the line.
1: I will say this about the Indian defenders. They're running to the ball really well.
2: They are, and they're hitting. They're hitting when they get there.
1: They are fast. Snap is back. Rolling left is Ray. Ray looking deep. Miscommunication there. And so I think he was expecting.
2: He was expecting Boggs to go on the wheel, and Boggs ran a little comeback.
1: And so Ray throws it to no one, and that brings up third down and 9 for the Eagles. 10:28 left in the second quarter here in Jacksonville. Cueing in it, running back lined up to Ray's right, two receivers.
2: I do see Carson French out there.
1: And snap is back. Lots of time. Going deep.
2: We had Lewis just overthrew him just a hair.
1: Lewis had gotten behind the defender by about 5 yards. Okay, so looking at a punt here, TD. Or at least we're sending the punting unit out.
2: And our punter is also our quarterback, exactly. So there's always that threat.
1: Raise your punter. So with 10:23 left, Eagles trail 14-6. Snap is back, and Ray gets a punt away.
2: Good punt.
1: To the right side. It's going to be fair caught at about the 8-yard line. So the Indians are going to take over deep in their own territory.
2: Get a stop right here and get the ball back midfield. We'll be okay.
1: Just like we did last time.
2: Absolutely.
1: Just like last time.
2: Boy, we had them beat right there. Just throwing it over through it just a hair.
1: You know, the Indians are a little bit more formidable on defense than I thought. They're a little bit better on defense than I thought they might be. We know they're athletic. So Eagle defense wearing the all-white, and the Indians here in Jacksonville wearing the royal blue, trimmed in yellow. Sun going down here in Jacksonville. Temperature going down a little bit. It's a beautiful night here in East Texas.
2: It is a beautiful night. Pretty stadium.
1: Clatter standing at his own 5-yard line. In motion right. Screen pass right side. Receiver has it and breaks out. He's out in front of everybody. Out to the 50, to the 45. And stays on his feet out to the 30-yard line. And that is number 5, Christian McCowan.
2: They got a flag way back in the back. I think this is coming back.
1: It should be coming back, and that is very fortunate for us.
2: I think they got the receivers holding out there on the outside.
1: And, guys, if we weren't sure that Christian McGowan can run, we are now.
2: I'll tell you what, though. I like the fact that Kaysen French came from the backside corner and chased him down all the way across the field.
1: Yes.
2: Great hustle right there.
1: Just a simple screenplay out of the backfield. And Christian McCowan of Jacksonville turned that into about a 45-yard, well, more than that, gain. So, and just like Coach Ragle talked to us about, Tommy, the big play's there for them. Oh, they have got players who are explosive and can do it.
2: They've got athletes that can run.
1: You got to keep them in front of you. So instead of the Indians being out on the Eagles' 35-yard line, they're backed up in their own territory here with 10:07 left in the half.
2: And but it ends up first and being, five. Yeah, it ends up being 1st and 5.
1: Clatter still in at quarterback. And lined up to his left. I can't see the number. 3 receivers to the left. And 18 seconds left on the shot clock. Plenty of time. Snap is back. Keeper up the middle.
2: Say, that looked like a little.
1: Yeah, early motion there by the offense. And I think that's going to back the Indians up 5 yards, TD. Is that what you saw?
2: Yeah, it's what it.
1: Motion by the back there, I think.
2: And, folks, if you're wondering why it was first and five right there instead of first and ten,
0: it's
2: because
0: progress.
2: The penalty happened. They take forward progress and then mark it back from there.
0: Correct.
1: Man, Tommy knows the rules.
0: It's like he coached or something.
1: Yeah. I know.
0: It's weird how that works.
2: It was where the holding took place, basically.
1: Tommy lends credibility to the broadcast.
0: Yeah, it's almost like he coached. All right, get a stop.
1: Okay, Clatter standing almost at his own end zone here. Snap is back, hands it off, cut back up the middle, and that is going to be number 21, Naraden Hawkins, I believe.
2: Well, he got a little wiggle to him.
1: He does. They've got some kids who can go.
0: They're explosive.
1: Kewen coming in on the defensive side. And out, who's that coming out for the Eagles, number nine?
2: Number nine.
1: Trey Martin. So queuing in a defensive end on the right side now. Indians looking for the play to come in. 20 seconds left on the play clock. Taking their time. Have plenty of time. 9:30 left in the half. 14-6. Eagles trail here in Jacksonville. And snap is back. Handoff.
0: There we go.
1: And spins
0: out.
1: Ball's out.
0: Get it.
1: Balls, boys. Let's see if the Eagles have it. And the Eagles have got it.
0: Yes.
1: Second turnover of the night for this Eagle defense, and they are in deep in Indian territory.
0: Fifth turnover of the game, TZ.
1: Fifth turnover of the game. Unbelievable.
0: This is nuts.
1: Unbelievable. Eagles have forced two of those. And so
2: I like it.
1: Offense will set up on the 14-yard line.
2: Let's go punch this in. Let's go.
1: That was very close to that runner being down by contact, but I'm not mad about the call.
0: Who's this right? 24? Who's our running back?
1: Oh, yeah, that's going to be our Hamilton. That's going to be Landon Hamilton.
2: He's a move-in.
1: Snap back, looking in the end zone for Lewis, and that was just overthrown. Ray couldn't quite connect with Lewis. That would have been a touchdown.
2: I know it's first game, and he's probably a little juiced up. But
1: yeah,
2: seems to be everything's a little bit overthrown, just a hair.
1: I agree, and he will settle in. He will settle in and get the feel of this. This is his first game of the year.
0: Adrenaline.
2: It's adrenaline. First game of the year.
1: Pistol formation. Hamilton lined up behind Ray. Motion. Handoff. Hamilton. And he's hit the line of scrimmage for very little gain. In fact, they're going to mark that as a loss, I believe. Am I seeing that right?
2: Looks like it. Yeah, it's going to be third and about 11 now. Yeah.
0: They just had the right defensive play call there.
1: Yeah.
0: They blitzed, and we just happened to run a run play. So there was three guys in the backfield, and we handed it off. That was just
1: fortunate for them.
0: Yeah, fortunate for them there.
1: So Eagles on the 15-yard line of the Indians. Third down and 15. Hamilton in at running back, line up left of Ray. Snap is back, looking, and pass goes through the hands of Ethan Lewis at the 10-yard line.
2: Boy, that don't happen often.
1: It does not happen often, and those guys had such a good connection last year, Ray and Lewis. But that's okay. Hey.
2: All right, we're going to try a field goal here.
1: Jitters out. Yeah. Josue Galan going to be put to the test early here. But if you remember last year, he was our field goal kicker. Not extra point, but he was our field goal kicker. So last time we had a little trouble with the hold.
0: Yes, we did.
1: So from the 15-yard line, snap is back down. Kick is away and
0: no good.
1: Missed it.
2: Looked like he hooked it a little bit.
1: So
2: looked like it had plenty of leg. Just looked like he hooked it a little bit.
1: So on the turnover, Eagles could not turn that into points.
2: Well,
1: that was disappointing.
2: That was a big chance right there.
1: It sure was. You know, we had a couple of, well, Ray and Lewis have had trouble getting in sync here. And I can tell that Ray wants to get the ball to Lewis. That's his guy.
0: Absolutely.
1: And they've had such good rapport last year. And they will get this going.
0: They will.
1: Don't worry.
0: They will.
1: 8:14 left here in Jacksonville. Eagles trail 14-6. And the Indians take over deep in their territory from the 20. And Clatter still in at quarterback. He'll line up in the shotgun.
2: We had heard they were going to switch quarterbacks, but they haven't yet.
0: No.
2: He's been the guy the whole game.
1: They've gone with the senior. So Clatter in the shotgun. Snap is back, fakes the handoff, throws the slant, and that's going to be complete out to the 30-yard line.
0: Pretty good catch.
1: Is that number four?
2: Number four, yes. That's a good throw. Good throw and catch right there.
1: Out to Jaqueline Holman. And what you don't want is for the Indians to get in sync on offense.
0: No, because they have explosive players all over the field. And if they start figuring out how to run plays correctly the whole game,
1: that'll be hard to stop. Under 8 minutes left in the half here in Jacksonville. First and 10 for the Indians in the shotgun. Clatter, motion, hands it off and up the middle for a decent gain there, maybe say five or so. That's going to be Raiden Hawkins. And don't look now, but the Indians have moved the ball all of a sudden.
2: Yeah, they're moving it all of a sudden, aren't they? It's going to be second down and about four here. About three, maybe.
1: Prox coming off the field here. Second down and three. Indians at their own 37-yard line. Clatter sets up the offense. One back to his left. Two receivers, top of the screen, now motion.
2: A little orbit.
1: Now orbit motion back to the right. Fakes a handoff. Throws his hand again. Picked off. Jaden Lopez with the pick.
0: Go score, boy.
1: On his feet still, and Lopez out to the 20.
0: God, he's a dog. He's a dog, T.A.
1: With a big play that we needed.
2: Boy, he just dropped in the slant. He just dropped right in the middle of the slant route.
0: Six turnovers. And Jaden Lopez is a dog, but that's six turnovers.
1: Jaden Lopez read that perfectly. Well, they ran that play, I think, three plays earlier.
0: And he read it. He knew what they were doing.
1: He knew what they were doing.
0: Yeah, and he jumped it.
1: And Lopez is something.
0: From the free safety position, he jumped that.
1: All right, now, let's punch this thing in here. So Eagles from their own, from the Indians' 19-yard line. Hamilton stays in at running back.
2: All right, guys, let's go. Let's go punch this in.
0: Come on, boys.
1: Three receivers left. Lewis at the bottom of your screen. Snap back and Ray might have been a broken play there. Well, Ray,
2: I don't know what happened there.
1: Sucks his head. That's gonna be a loss of about three.
0: Dad, you tell me if I'm wrong. I think we're blocking down, and I think they're sending seven or eight guys every time.
2: Like.
0: They're sending the house, and we're blocking with four or five linemen. Just a normal. Yeah. You know, counter run play.
1: Coach Yett will figure that out.
0: Yeah, he would. Oh, absolutely. Absolutely.
1: So second and 13 here. Ray waiting for the snap. Is back. Has time. Looks to the right side.
2: There's
1: has
2: Lewis.
0: There we go.
2: We knew
0: there's
2: that connection
0: our connection.
2: Come here in a minute.
1: Ethan Lewis makes the snag at the 9-yard line, and the Eagles are threatening.
0: And that was a great throw, too, by Court Ray. Settling
1: absolutely.
0: In. Great throw.
1: Elu kind of slid down there and made the catch.
2: Got to the four, T.A. We're on first and goal on the four.
1: Down to the four, 6:20 left in the half here. Eagles trail 14-6, but threatening to punch one in here. Landon Hamilton stays in at running back. Court Ray in the shotgun. Motion Jackson. Handoff. Hamilton up the middle.
0: Get in there,
1: Hamilton
0: boy.
1: Hamilton in the end zone.
2: Touchdown,
1: Eagles. And on the Jaden Lopez interception, the Eagles punch that thing in and close the deficit.
0: And that
1: to
0: is
1: two, pending the PAT. What you got, Tommy?
2: No, nothing. I was.
1: Oh, the Red Zone sponsor, and I know this person, Angie Day at RE/MAX Landmark Realty. 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
0: Kick is up. Kick is good. Go on.
1: Up and good. And the Eagles come back to within one, 14-13 here in Jacksonville.
0: And that is Mr. Hamilton's first touchdown as a Canton Eagle, I believe.
2: Absolutely.
0: Hopefully
2: awesome.
0: We see a lot more of those.
1: So a little background on Landon Hamilton. He moved in the spring from Wills Point.
0: Okay.
1: And he is a junior this year.
0: Okay.
1: So, you know, it's fortunate to get a kid who's going to be a contributor right away.
0: Agreed. And you have next year, too. Yep.
1: You know, and we had lost Conrad Bastian to graduation, who was a big part of our running game last year. And, you know, Hamilton reminds me. And Gallon.
2: And Andres Gallon.
1: Hamilton reminds me of the way Bastian was built, a little bit tall and slender.
0: Yes.
1: Kind of the same build and a hard runner. So, you know, and... You know, Kewen is a big part of our defense, and so he can't take every snap at running back.
2: It's going to be great to have somebody that can
0: take the load off.
1: No doubt. So 6:03 left in the half here in Jacksonville. Eagles trail 14-13.
0: I'll tell you what, boys, there's not as much energy on that Jacksonville sideline anymore.
2: There sure is not. There,
0: and there's not in the stands.
1: It's
0: there's not
1: a little bit.
0: It is. The energy's slowing down a little bit.
1: Yeah.
2: There's still enough time to score one more time if we can get a three and out.
1: Are you kidding me, TD? We got plenty of time. Gallon kicks this one to the right side. He's going to pooch it. It's going to be fair caught at the 30. And by the Indians. And that's number 13, Isaiah Johnson. For the Indians.
0: I think Jaden Lopez would put his head in like an airplane propeller. That dude just he just flies in there. Gosh. He just flies around.
2: So well, he dropped from that outside linebacker position right into the path of that slant
0: route.
2: He did.
0: Well, everybody else is jogging because the kid fair caught it, and he's running 90 miles an hour.
1: So has anyone maybe texted in and given us a status that we sound okay? Has anybody got any feedback, Tom Day? I hadn't heard anything. I'm assuming we sound great.
2: My wife says we have sound now on YouTube.
1: Awesome.
2: We've got sound everywhere.
1: Under center now.
0: Power eye.
1: Clatter. Hands it off middle.
2: Boy, we had a chance for a
1: Number 21, Nareden Hawkins, is going to pick up about 5 or 6 yards there on that run.
0: Dad, did they get an eye there?
2: They
1: yes.
2: did get an eye under center. Are you talking about old school?
0: Uh-huh.
2: That goes back about 25, 30 years.
1: Oh, I was in high school when they ran the I formation. And you know what, Tommy? Coach Regal told us there. He said they're very multiple on offense. There's no telling what they might line up in. But mm-hmm. they've been in the spread so far. We haven't seen anything that was under center so far.
2: Well, they're getting in it again.
1: I
2: mean, that's the old pro eye with a tight end and a what we used to call a flanker.
0: Uh-huh.
1: Yeah, that's going to be like 12 personnel there. Under center, Clatter takes the snap, hands it off, middle, and that'll be about a 3-yard gain. Going to be short of a first down, though.
0: Yep.
1: Make it
2: Are they trying to run some clock here and not give us the ball back?
1: Well,
0: I wouldn't think so with 5 minutes. Maybe. You might be right.
1: It might not be a bad idea for them.
0: True.
1: Third down and 3 now for the Indians. They're at their own 37-yard line, call it.
2: They're going to go. They're still in it. Looks like it.
0: Now he's split out.
1: Let's see if he gets under center. And Clatter's going to get right under center here.
2: This is just a little offset eyes, all this is.
0: Mm-hmm.
1: From
2: Don't
1: the 37-yard line.
2: Nope.
1: Fakes
2: bootleg.
1: The handoff.
0: There's nobody there. There's nobody.
2: Absolutely. Great job.
0: Great coverage.
1: And that brings up 4th down and 3.
0: Great coverage.
1: Let's see what the Indians do here.
0: You know, I think you got to punt it.
1: They've been able to hand the ball off and get, you know, short yardage.
0: True.
2: So they don't want to give us the ball back in our own territory, do they?
1: Quarterback staying out there.
2: No, here they come. Well, I don't know.
1: No, quarterback staying out there.
0: I'd be ready for a fake here, boys.
1: 26 is there. Yeah. Yeah.
2: Yeah, 26 is their punter. He's not out there.
1: You got 3 yards to go here. They need to get out to just past the 40-yard line. Let's see if they line up under center again or if they go. Yeah, they're going to. In the backfield
0: is shotgun.
1: Nareden Hawkins. Oh, they are going shotgun now.
0: Yeah.
1: Okay. So Clatter lined up in the shotgun, snap is back, has some time, drops straight back over the middle, passes caught, and that's going to be enough for a first down. And good play there called by the Indians out to the 46-yard line.
2: Just a shallow route by the backside slot receiver.
0: Little H shallow.
2: Just come underneath the linebackers. And
0: we had everything else locked down.
1: And we haven't seen that yet.
0: Mm-mm.
1: So Indians going to move the chain and keep the offense on the field here with 4:27 left in the half. Eagles trail 14-13 here in Jacksonville. Clatter in the shotgun from his own 40-yard line. Ball is at about the 46-yard line. Looks like he might go under center there for just a second. 2 seconds left on the play clock. It just gets the snap away. Steps back, now going to run it. Clatter has a little bit of room. He'll slide down at about the 45-yard line. Boy, they snapped that ball with zero on the play clock.
0: Oh, we got a player hurt.
1: Who's?
2: I can't see who that is.
1: They're up now. That's Braden Hawkins, I believe.
0: Carson.
1: I'm Carson, yeah. I'll forever call him Braden. Carson, that's Agent Zero.
0: I don't know if it's.
2: Robbie will put them Mr. Miyagi hands on him.
1: Yeah.
2: He'll be all right in a minute.
1: Good call, TD. Good call. He'll just put the Mr. Miyagi hands on him. Okay, Agent Zero, that's my nickname for Hawkins. Was Gilbert Arenas
0: the Agent Zero?
1: Yep. I thought so.
0: For the Washington Wizards.
1: Okay.
2: That dude would score 90 a game. And
1: right. Wouldn't play a lick of defense.
2: He only played on one end of the court. He didn't even cross half court. Yeah. He only played on one end.
0: Yeah.
1: Yes.
0: Carson's walking fine, looks like.
1: He's a big part of the defense.
0: He is.
1: Absolutely. You might call him the leader of the defense.
0: It almost looks like one of those things where you might get bruised up or dead-legged or something. I hope that's what it is.
1: No, I'm sorry. He came off. Okay.
0: Yeah.
2: He ain't sitting down, though.
1: No.
0: No.
1: Man, some of these numbers are different this year, and it's throwing me off a little
0: bit. I know.
1: Lucas Hughes at corner, right corner here. He's number 8. He was 22
0: last year. Yep.
1: So the second down and 3:47 left in the first half here in Jacksonville, clattering the shotgun.
2: They went back to the gun, T.A.
1: Snap is back. Hands it off.
0: Nowhere.
1: And nowhere to go.
2: Maybe back to the line.
1: Maybe a short gain there.
2: Yeah, maybe. It's going to be third and very short, less than a yard probably.
1: And that's Naraden Hawkins with the carry.
2: It looks like Carson Hawkins is back on the field, so he's all right.
1: Big Jackson Gatlin checking in for the Eagles. He'll play some on the defensive line.
0: He's a big force in there.
1: Look for him to play a lot more on defense come district.
0: I'd be looking at a little screen pass here.
2: They've had success with the underneath stuff.
0: I think this might be a little dump to the running back or one of these receivers out here.
1: Trips top of your screen. One back in the backfield. Clattered getting the play from the sidelines here. 5 seconds left on the play clock. 3, 2. Snap is back. Rolls right. Clatter under pressure.
0: Get him.
1: And he'll just throw that one away. Incomplete. That's going to bring up 4th down and 1.
2: I wonder if they get back in the eye right here and get
1: to go for it.
0: Yeah.
1: 2:52 left in the half. And Kimberly is telling me that Van is 20-0 over center in the opener. So our friends, the Vandals, having a great start to their season. Thank you, Kimberly. And they're going for it.
0: They're in the
1: I formation here. Clatter under center. I expect them to just run it up the middle here.
0: Come on. It's in the house.
1: 10 seconds on the play clock. Under center. Clatter. Handoff.
0: Get up there.
1: Kicks it outside. Going to be enough for a first down. Helmet lost.
0: We've lost a lot of helmets. We were there. He made a little cut outside. Gosh.
1: So on 4th and 1, Indians roll the dice, and they move the chains. 2:43. This is the
0: longest
1: best drive of the game for them.
0: For either side. Well, yeah.
1: For them, for
0: yes,
1: sure.
0: Yes, 100%.
1: Right. You know, we didn't see a lot of teams have sustained drives against this Eagle defense last year.
0: No.
1: And this, you know, I'll tell you, the Indians, they're not used to winning. They didn't win a game last year.
0: No.
1: There's going to be a timeout here. So 2:26 left in the half. Eagles trail 14-13 here in Jacksonville, and the Indians want to talk about it.
2: Well, number one tried to go back on the field. Well, his helmet came off, so he couldn't.
0: He couldn't, yep.
1: So you think they took the timeout?
2: Well, I think they were unsure what they were going to do, and their play clock was running down.
1: Because you can just take the timeout, right, and then put him in. Whose helmet came off? Was it 21?
2: No, it was number one.
1: Oh, okay.
2: Running back.
1: Jordan McGowan. He's listed as an athlete, and I would say he is an athlete.
0: I would say that's correct.
1: Yeah.
0: A correct description.
1: Mm-hmm.
0: It's
1: Tom Bauer. How you doing, buddy?
0: Told you.
1: No pressure, buddy. Just the whole town of Canton who didn't come to Jacksonville is counting on you. I can't see. My glasses are. I can't see. I'm sorry. I can't see, Tom. Tom's trying to show me something. Show Carter where he can see. They've got 11 wins in the last 8 seasons.
0: 11 wins, yeah.
1: Yeah, yeah, I saw that. So 1st and 10 here for the Indians. And Coach Judd just jumped up. He didn't like something. Screen pass right side, caught. Makes a move out to get to the 30. Still on his feet, forced out of bounds at the 25-yard line. And, man, when that guy catches the ball in space.
0: The screens have been killing
2: him. I tell you what, that's been their best play. It's just a swing pass to the back, but their receivers are doing such a good job of blocking out there. That's been their best play by far.
1: He's got a great name, too, Bubba Suarez Mosley.
0: Oh.
1: Hyphenated last name, Suarez Mosley. So the Indians now getting deep into the Eagle territory here, called the 25-yard line, 26-yard line.
2: Should be a 2-minute warning. Or
1: Two-minute timeout.
2: I'm sorry. Can't say warning.
1: So, two-minute timeout. Eagles trail 14-13 here in Jacksonville. And the Indians have it on the move here at the 27-yard line.
0: We just need to get to halftime, regroup here.
1: Well, a stop would be huge here.
0: Massive.
1: I mean, for our, I guess not really for our psyche, but for the Indians.
0: Absolutely.
1: You don't want them to go in ahead.
0: No.
1: You want them to come in.
0: Fired up.
1: Right.
2: We get the ball at halftime.
1: You need to give them as little hope as possible. You know, they've had a hard time over the last several years, but they're used to losing.
0: Right.
1: And so, you know, you show them a reason to lose, a reason to give up or get their head down. They're familiar with that.
0: Yes, 100%.
2: But you also got to remember, too, they have been playing up a classification.
1: That's true.
2: Most of their life.
1: That's true. So out of the timeout, three receivers to the left for the Indians. Minute 59 left in the half. Eagles trail by one here in Jacksonville. Clatter in the shotgun. Snap is back, hands it off, right side, cuts it outside, stays on his feet, flag behind the play.
0: Holding.
1: It's going to be a touchdown for now, but let's see if that comes back. It's got to. And it was in the area of the play, so it was material to the play.
2: It was right. Yes. It was that receiver again. When you grab him and turn him, it's
1: – if our defender doesn't get held there, he makes the tackle, or at least slows the ball carrier.
0: Right.
1: But again, guys, you see the speed that they've got once they catch the ball in space?
0: Ooh. They got two or three guys that are really, really fast.
1: Jordan McCown knows what to do when he gets the ball.
2: That's why they got – he don't even have to list him as a position, just athlete.
0: Yeah,
1: that's right.
0: Which is correct.
1: That is correct. Minute 52 left in the half.
0: And I think it's his senior night. I saw when we were walking up to the bathroom, he had a crowd of
1: – I did too.
0: Maybe 100 family members.
1: With T-shirts on. It said, yeah, Jordan McCown.
0: Uh-huh.
1: Well, he's a player.
0: He is.
1: Clatter in the shotgun from his own 35-yard line – or from the Eagles' 35-yard line. Two receivers right, two receivers left. Clatter goes up to the line of scrimmage, maybe changing the play. Might get under center here. Some confusion on the Jacksonville side, and they're going to have a timeout. Jacksonville coaches are not happy.
0: Delay game.
1: They didn't have a timeout.
0: I think they were out of timeouts. Yeah, they had to take a delay of game.
1: Carter, you're right.
0: Yep. That's why, obviously, he was so.
1: So after a long touchdown run that got called back, you got that penalty. Now you got another penalty.
2: Now you got first and Canton might be starting to look at timeouts here because it's first and 25.
1: You better believe it.
0: I don't know how many we have currently.
2: I can't see.
1: Jacksonville in the shotgun here. Two receivers right, two left, one back lined up to the right. Clatter.
0: Go get him.
1: And Cuen.
0: There we go. Cuen.
1: Cuen comes in, almost gets the sack, but he takes Clatter down. Pass incomplete. And that brings up second and 22. You know, I expect the Indians to be aggressive here. I really, from what they've done so far.
2: Just throw it up and see if they can make a play.
1: I expect them to be aggressive here.
0: Cuen came off that edge.
1: Yes.
0: Flying.
1: That's a bad man.
0: It is.
1: Genghis Cuen looking to pillage and plunder. Looking for another city to sack.
0: Yeah.
1: 11:34 does something so we can make Genghis jokes. Clatter now in the shotgun. Second down and 22. Indians at the Eagles 40. Motion out of the

0: And the player for Jacksonville is down. That's number two.
1: That's McCowan.
0: Is it?
1: Yeah.
0: Okay. I thought that was two.
2: The clock still. Stop the clock. That's fixed to say. Boy, they let like 20 seconds run off
0: so
2: the clock.
0: So what happens there? I mean, the player's blown dead in the field of play. The clock should keep running, right?
2: Yeah, until the referee's got to stop the clock when the player down.
0: Injured player.
2: But I guess he was giving him time to get up.
0: So
2: he let like 20 seconds run off the clock before he blew the whistle.
0: And that's to our detriment.
2: Yep.
1: 100%.
0: I said 121. A minute 21 left here in the half.
2: Well, this makes it this does make it a manageable fourth down. It's only fourth and 11 now. And I'm pretty sure they're going for it. They got nothing to lose.
1: I think I would too.
0: Yeah. No doubt. They're going to go for it. The Grantsland Indians are up 7-0 over the Cooper Bulldogs. And that's in the first half. Okay. At halftime. So the Indians, who are expected to have a great year this year, are picking up right where they left off last year.
1: 131.
0: Okay. So I'm sure our listeners could not hear that, but they're going to reset the game clock to 131. So they put 10 seconds back on. The player for Jacksonville is still down. But it doesn't look like they're really concerned.
1: Cramp.
0: Yeah. It's only 99 degrees out there.
1: Yeah.
0: I wish I could. I think that's number two, yeah. So that's Bubba Suarez Mosley.
1: Oh, okay, that is him. Okay.
0: For the Indians.
1: Yeah.
0: He's fine.
1: Yep.
0: It might have been a cramp. He might have just been tired. I was tired just walking up these stairs a while ago. So fourth and 11, big play in the ball game here, guys.
2: Big play right here, because if we get the ball back, we got a little bit of time.
0: Oh,
2: are
0: you kidding?
2: And we got two timeouts left, I think.
0: We got tons of time.
1: Play the sticks, boys.
0: Minute 31 left in the half. Eagles trail, if you're just tuning in, 14-13 here in Jacksonville. Jacksonville going for it on fourth down. Clatter in the shotgun. One back lined up to his left, drops back, goes deep. Clatter looking for his man. Incomplete. No flag down. Ball goes over. Eagles take over.
2: Great job right there by Lucas Hughes.
1: Great job,
0: absolutely.
1: Boys.
0: Absolutely.
2: Great coverage.
1: And he had a chance to make that play, and we broke it up at the last second.
0: Absolutely. Lucas Hughes, one of our better defenders last year, did a great job there.
1: Mm-hmm.
0: Okay. Well, the defense did their part. So with a minute 27 left in the half, Eagles trail 14-13. Two timeouts left for the Eagles. It's an eternity.
1: We have plenty of time.
0: I mean, plenty of time.
1: We do not need to hit a 50. Well, I would be fine with that. Mm. But we don't need to hit a 50-yard shot on the first play here.
0: No, plenty of time here.
2: But it'd be okay if we did.
1: We'd be okay if we did.
0: Hamilton in it running back, lined up to Ray's left. Two receivers left, two right. Ray.
1: Screen.
0: Looking for the screen. Has Lewis. Lewis at the 35. Lewis spins out and out to the 40.
2: Got a first down.
0: Very nice.
1: Great chunk play, boys.
2: Little jail right there, little
0: well-executed screen play right there for the Eagles.
2: Boy, he started the clock quick. My goodness.
0: Minute 15 left. Snap is back. Rolling left. Ray looking to the sideline. Has his
1: great
0: man.
1: Throw.
0: Great catch there. And that's Cason French.
2: I like the little
0: with the snag. Out to the where are they spotting that? Out to the Indian 47-yard line.
2: That was a little follow route right there.
1: Uh-huh. That
2: ran
1: was
2: the
1: great.
2: Wheel and then followed behind him and hit him in the hole.
1: That was a good throw.
0: Minute 7 left now. Shotgun. Ray drops straight back. Has some time. Stands in the pocket. Pulls it down. Looking deep. Throws it deep. Looking for Boggs.
1: Oh, my gosh.
0: Boggs has it. Boggs at the power line. Boggs has it. And the Eagles strike just like that.
2: Woo! Boy, what
0: and
2: a
0: now
2: play.
0: There's a flag coming in, guys.
2: And there's a flag for celebration.
1: Celebration.
2: We're okay.
1: We'll take it.
0: Flag coming in behind the play there for who knows what, some kind of celebration issue.
1: What a throw and catch.
0: Good patience there by Ray. He had a lot of time in the pocket and found Boggs at the pylon.
2: Let's see what this penalty is.
0: Let's see what they say. The touchdown's going to stand. Officials about to tell us we're waiting here. Unsportsmanlike. So we don't know what may have happened.
1: I don't know.
2: I'm sure he was just celebrating.
1: Yeah.
2: Got a little overzealous with it, but we'll take it.
0: That's okay. We will take it.
1: Oh, that's Keelan.
0: That's big Keelan
1: Woods. He's the nicest kid on planet Earth.
0: He's
1: the nicest kid of all time.
0: He was not doing

0: Being wrong.
1: No.
2: He wasn't being mean. I got the wrong kid.
1: Wrong one.
0: So Gallon going to try to punch this extra point through. Hawkins to hold. Eagles trying to make it 20-14. And the snap is back down. And
3: good.
0: This one is dead center.
2: I tell you what.
0: 14-20. Eagles are back on top.
2: What a job right there by Court Ray, just taking his time, being patient, waiting for something to open up. And then our receivers just keeping their –
1: finding open field.
2: Exactly.
0: That play lasted about 7 or 8 seconds. It lasted a long time.
2: That was the example of the scramble drill right
1: 100%.
2: There. 100%. Run your route. Nothing's open. All right, let's run to open air.
0: Yes. Listen, Court Ray could have taken off.
1: He waited.
0: And run. He did not. You're right. He waited and found Boggs there at the pylon.
2: And great catch.
0: Yeah.
2: He was pretty well covered.
0: Absolutely. And I think that throw was from about the 50.
1: That's what I was about to say.
0: So do you think it was?
1: He's had about one or two overthrows today, so what we should do is just let him throw it 50 yards every time, and then we'll score. And then we're fine. Well, because he can do that.
0: Yes. And it might have been the 45. It was a long pass.
1: He threw that from about the 46-yard line, T.A.
0: Yeah.
2: Well, I know we talked about it on the drive over here, how much stronger he's gotten in the offseason and mm-hmm. how much harder he's throwing the ball.
0: Right. Oh, man. He looks like a linebacker playing quarterback.
1: He does.
0: That's what he looks like.
2: You know, okay, here's what we don't know. There's 55 seconds. We don't need to give them – I mean, penalty's going to hurt us, but we need to at least make them fair catch this right
0: Glenn
2: here.
0: Does here. So, Glenn's going to pooch kick this one to the right side, and that's going to be –
1: Oh, he dropped it.
0: It's going to be fumbled, but recovered at the Indian 39-yard line, and that would have been their chance right there. If they could have fielded that, gotten some yardage out of it, they could have been in business. Hey, the train's coming by here.
2: I like the train.
1: Canton Eagle
2: cool.
1: touchdown.
0: I'm sure our listeners can hear the train going by here.
2: The train is literally running right behind the stadium.
1: It's kind of cool.
2: It's kind of cool vision there.
0: For those of our listeners who are watching on YouTube, because Kimberly Hill's doing such a great job, you can probably kind of see the atmosphere here is pretty neat.
1: It is.
0: The backdrop of this stadium is really cool. It's been renovated lately, but from what I understand, the Tomato Bowl is kind of famous.
2: Yeah,
1: been around for a while.
2: And look at the
0: got the video board
2: with the train going by, the historic Tomato Bowl.
0: Yes, yes. So the train, that's part of the charm. And so with 54 seconds left, the Indians take over, and Clatter slips out of a tackle at the 40, gets a pass away, incomplete. And so Clatter does a Houdini job of slipping
1: getting
0: out of a tackle there.
1: Wow.
0: And can't complete the pass. 46 seconds left in the half. Eagles up 20-14. Eagles were down 14-0 at one time and have answered with 20 unanswered.
2: Hey, guys.
1: Do we still have a timeout?
2: I was going to say, we still got two.
0: We
2: didn't use one just then.
0: We do.
2: And if they throw two more incomplete passes and then punt it, we may get the ball back.
0: Don't think we don't know that. 46 seconds left.
1: They might run it here.
0: Indians at their own 40. Clatter in the shotgun. Drops back. Not much pressure. Eases to his right.
1: Cue it.
0: And avoids the sack. Throws it away. And that'll stop the clock as well. So 39 seconds left. 3rd and 10 coming up.
1: Uh-oh.
0: And things really couldn't be going much better for the Eagles.
1: They have moved Q in from the right side to the left side consistently, and every time he's getting to the quarterback.
0: Yeah.
1: The last two or three drives, he's gotten to him in about 2 seconds.
0: That's why they call him Genghis.
1: And that's
2: Genghis
1: why Q-in. And that's why Hamilton's doing a little more running back, because Q-in's out there getting gassed on defense.
0: Right. So what a benefit to have Hamilton to come
1: in. 100%.
0: All right, so 3rd down and 10.
2: One more incompletion right here. And
0: snap is back. Handoff. And slips a tackle to the right
1: tackle
0: side.
1: Him.
0: Going to be brought down at the 42-yard line. 30 seconds left to see if the timeout comes here, and it does.
2: Yeah.
0: So with 28 seconds left.
1: Stop the clock.
0: Clock's still running. They're going to have to put some time back on. Maybe it might be 28 seconds. So Eagles going to have the Indians at 4th and 10 they'll probably put 28 seconds back on this.
1: They better. Coach Regal's going to lose his mind.
0: And we have no timeouts left. But, you know, we'll see pending what happens here on the – they're going to have to punt it. I'm sure they'll punt it.
1: Yeah.
0: We'll see what Jaden Lopez might be able to do. I'm sure they won't kick it to him.
2: There should be 27 seconds left.
1: I think it's 27 or 28.
0: That's what I think. Let me see if there's any scores of note here happening while we got a delay. I always like to let our listeners know. Here.
1: This sec.
2: Oh, 32 seconds.
1: Okay.
2: That's even better.
1: The Canton Eagles have controlled this second quarter.
0: Oh.
1: This has been our quarter.
2: We said we would settle down, and we have.
1: I mean, six turnovers. You rarely see that.
0: Oh, six turnovers. That's unbelievable.
1: Unheard of.
0: Unheard of.
2: Now, they are going to punt. See if Jaden can break one off here.
0: You know, if Jaden could get a good return here, maybe across midfield, now you're in position to maybe score or get into field goal range.
1: Yes.
0: So Turner Wade back to kick this one, standing at his own 32-yard line. Back to receive, Jaden Lopez. Snap is back, and Wade booms this one down the middle, and it's going to be fair caught by Lopez at the 31-yard line. So with 28 seconds left in the half, Eagles going to take over with no timeouts left and leading by six here in Jacksonville.
1: All right.
2: See what Coach Yud's got up his sleeve here.
1: Well, they're going to probably play prevent coverage, so we can probably get some little 15, 20-yard chunks here.
0: Yeah.
1: I think we probably have a good three or four plays, maybe.
0: I was going to say three or four plays, depending on, you know, if you get tackled in the field of play.
1: Right.
2: And this is one of these, you may play it safe early, but if we get a big chunk play, then go for it.
0: Because, that could change you.
1: Yeah.
2: Because you don't want to get too greedy and then.
0: Snap is back. Ray looking to the sideline for Lewis. That's overthrown.
2: Boy, what a throw, though.
0: They're just a little, the timing's a little off.
1: Yeah, timing's off.
0: Between Lewis and Ray. So second down and 10 coming up.
1: Didn't really take much time.
0: No. So Eagles just trying to move the ball down the field.
1: Yeah, the hard thing is you don't really want to hit something over the middle right now because.
0: Yeah, it's going to run so much time.
1: Yep.
0: In the shotgun, Ray takes the snap. Under pressure, looking to set up the screen there. Gets it to Lewis. Lewis out to the 40. Lewis gets out to the 45-yard line.
2: Spike it.
0: 16 seconds left. Eagles scrambling to get this thing spiked.
1: We get a little bit of time for the first down.
0: And ball is spotted. Snap is back and clocked. 12 seconds left. So time for two plays, probably.
1: Yeah.
0: But the problem is you're so far back.
1: Well, here's the thing, though. You get caught in a range where he can throw it to the end zone. We've got two or three receivers that can go up and get it.
0: That's probably the best you can hope for.
1: Yes.
2: You probably want something here kind of towards the sidelines, get out of bounds, and then, like you said, Carter, then take a shot.
1: I think you want to get this to about the opposite 40 and then
2: take a shot.
1: Take a shot.
0: It's probably about the best you can hope for.
2: We got a bunch of trips over here on
0: bottom
2: this
0: of your
2: side.
0: Screen. Trips.
2: I feel like somebody's going to run a little out route here.
0: Yep. Motion cueing. Snap is back. Ray has some time. Stands in the pocket.
1: Oh, he's going to throw it to Carter.
0: Looking deep for Carter Jackson. Carter Jackson can't pull it down at the 12-yard line. Pass is incomplete. 5 seconds left. Now you're in a Hail Mary, a true Hail Mary situation.
1: Oh, no.
0: Uh-oh. We got a Jacksonville player hurt.
1: Yeah, guys, I don't know if you saw the end of that play.
2: He landed funny.
1: Oh, yeah, no. I didn't like that at all.
2: He's in pain down there. Looked like he landed very awkwardly.
0: So the Jacksonville player still down,
2: and you can see
0: writhing a little bit.
2: And you can see him slapping his hands on the ground. That didn't look real good the way he landed.
0: He's on the Canton side about the 15-yard line on the sidelines. And
1: oof. I don't like that at all.
0: That's more than just a cramp.
1: It is. And he got up really high and kind of used Carter's momentum to push him upwards to bat that ball away, and he did not land well.
0: So as it is, we got 5 seconds left in the half here. Eagles up 20-14 here in Jacksonville. It's 3rd and 10, but you're in a Hail Mary situation here, or maybe a hook and ladder situation, or
1: could be
0: something like that. You're not going to be able to get in field goal range now.
1: I hope we can get him up.
0: They're going to go ahead and get play back underway here. Mm. Yep.
2: Can't believe that he's
0: teams are on the field now.
1: I don't understand this.
0: Ray in the shotgun.
1: We got a trainer on the field.
0: Three receivers bottom of your screen. We got chaos here. We got trainers on the field. We're trying to play football. The problem is the injury happened on our side, and the Jacksonville players on our sideline,
1: mm-hmm.
0: and their coaches and trainers are trying to tend to him. It's number 14. It's Dez Whitaker. And so he is up.
2: He's putting no weight on that left leg. Right. Well, mm-hmm. he's walking a little bit now.
0: That's encouraging.
1: Guys, I'm really hoping that's an ankle and not a knee or
0: looks
1: something.
0: Like it.
1: Yeah, I really hope so.
0: Looks more like an ankle
2: right
0: now.
2: But you're right, Carter. The way he landed.
1: Did not look right.
0: No. Okay. So we're going to get a heave to the end zone here, it looks like, probably. Unless there's some kind of hooking. Is it hooking ladder or hooking lateral?
2: Hooking.
0: Because that's a
2: good question. They call it hooking lateral.
0: Because that's. I've heard that debated.
1: That's a good question.
0: Because both make sense.
2: It's
0: really.
2: Actually a lateral, but they call it hooking
1: hook
2: ladder.
0: I don't know much about football.
1: You hook and then you.
2: Yeah, haven't you seen?
0: Oh, 5 seconds left in the half.
2: Haven't you seen Varsity Blues?
0: Yes. Court Ray looking to heave this one into the end zone. Three receivers, bottom of your screen.
2: Throw it to Bubba.
0: Snap is back. Handoff, left side.
1: Okay.
0: Out to about the 40-yard line. Cuts it back to the middle. Looking for him to pitch it, but he won't. Stays on his feet, and that's going to end.
1: That's okay.
2: I don't mind that play at all.
1: I don't either.
0: That'll end the first half. And who was that?
2: Number eight.
0: That was Lucas Hughes.
2: Lucas Hughes.
0: Goodness, I didn't expect him to get the ball on offense. So.
2: And we'll get the ball to come out.
0: So as it is, the half ends. Eagles up 20-14. They were down 14-0 at one point, and they've scored 20 unanswered.
2: Down 14-0 with like first 3 minutes of the game.
0: 2 minutes. Yeah. 2 minutes for sure. Okay, Tom Dyer, what's happening here? Do we need to send it back? Are you going to do some commercials, or what are you going to do?
3: 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But okay. We want you all to stay tuned for our Lopez Concrete halftime show after this word from our sponsors.
0: Okay.
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0: half and you remove the trick play and you remove the pick six that Jacksonville had, remove two plays, and this ball game is 20-0.
1: Yep, absolutely.
0: And it's what's notable that the trick play, the double pass that they scored on, was on fourth down.
1: Yes.
0: And so that was a risky play for them to even attempt, and it ended up in a touchdown. And then the pick six, Court Ray came out, in my opinion, he was just, I don't want to say jittery, but maybe forcing things a little bit.
1: Yes, a little bit.
0: Just maybe forcing things early, because you saw him settle down into a group, make some really good throws in the latter part of the first half, and we're going to see more of that in the second, I'm sure. But it's Eagles ball to start the third quarter. And
1: you know, Tia, if we get this ball and drive it down their throats and get a score, I hate to say it's early in the third quarter, but just because of their history, Jacksonville may start, you know, saying, here we go again.
0: Here we go again.
2: Fall into old habits.
0: Yeah, they've read this book before. We got Carter Day down on the sidelines now.
2: Back, boys.
0: All right. Carter, you sound great.
2: Awesome.
0: We can hear you. Carter's bringing some field-level insight now. That's what he's best at.
1: You need to go interview Coach Luce real quick, Ryan. He's standing there doing nothing.
2: I think he's in lock-in mode right now. I'm going to mess with him.
1: He's locked in.
0: Yeah. He's not have time for any tomfoolery.
2: They're only
0: All right, then the Indians take the field out of the. I want to call it a run through, but that's not a run through anymore. That's old. That's old school. You remember when they used to make the paper run throughs? The cheerleaders would make the paper run.
1: They run through the tunnels.
0: These are tunnels now. These are tunnels. They got the big blue and gold Indian looking tunnels.
2: What's up, Coach?
0: So about to get this third quarter underway here. Who are you talking to down there, Carter?
2: Luce.
0: Coach Luce.
2: Coach Heineman.
0: Okay. Man, you're right in the middle of the coaches, dude.
2: The goats.
0: Love it. Love it. Eagles on the field ready to take the second half kickoff here. Eagles wearing, if you're just tuning in, Eagles up 20-14. They are wearing the all white here on the road.
1: Go ahead. Number 26, Turner Wade. He does all the kicking duties for them. He's their punter and their kicker.
0: Yes, he does it all. Turner Wade. That kind of sounds like a kicker's name, if you ask me. Turner Wade.
1: Turner Wade.
0: It's a good name. It's a good sports name. So Wade.
1: Now, we got Carter Jackson and Jaden Lopez back deep.
0: And watch out for trickery here.
1: Some tomfoolery.
0: Yeah, watch out for some trickery here now.
2: Tomfoolery.
0: Yeah. Wade to kick it away here.
1: I like the three-point stances. That's old school right there.
0: And Wade booms it down the middle. Going to be fielded by Jackson. Jackson takes it at the 22-yard line, cuts it back to the middle, and he'll run into a whole crowd of Indians. What you got, Tom Dyer?
3: TA, as the Eagles head out on offense, I want to make sure to thank our halftime sponsor, Lopez Concrete, once more. Make sure you go check out Lopez Concrete Canton on Facebook. They should be your concrete source. They know how to lay the foundation.
0: Yes.
2: Sweet.
0: They're my favorite concrete company. That's for the record. I just wanted y'all to know that. When I need concrete, I call them.
1: Call Lopez.
0: Yeah. Eagle offense takes the field here. Three receivers top of your screen. In the shotgun, Ray. Cue in the backfield. Screen pass out to Jackson. Catches it about the 30, and he'll be tackled at the 30. A gain of about 4 on first down.
2: Safety read that start.
0: That's the first time that the freshman has touched the ball on offense, I believe.
1: And I think they were trying to get him the ball, kind of get him settled down.
0: We've heard a lot about him. Eagles to the line quickly. Three receivers, bottom of your screen. Cuen lined up to Ray's left. Snap is back. Ray keeps it. Left side out to about the 35-yard line.
1: Oh, that's a little.
0: Pushed out to 36.
2: Extra.
0: A little extra at the sideline there.
2: T.A.
0: No flag. Yeah.
2: Carter did have a nice little 20-yard catch in the first half.
0: Oh, yeah,
2: you're
0: right.
2: Give the freshman some credit.
0: You're right. Thank you for cleaning me up on that,
2: yeah,
0: Carter.
2: I didn't want his parents to listen and get mad at us.
0: No, I don't want them mad at me either.
1: It's going to be third and about 4.5 or 5.
0: From the 36-yard line, Ray in the shotgun. Snap. Ray's going to keep it to his left. Ray pushes his way out.
1: I don't think he got it.
0: A little short,
2: that's
0: I think.
2: Be listen, really
0: yeah,
2: close.
0: They're going to mark that fourth down at about 3.
1: I don't think it's, yeah. We
0: punting unit coming on for the Eagles. I didn't expect that. So, you know, to be honest, the Indians' defense is better than I thought.
1: Yeah, they are.
2: Agreed.
1: They fly around.
0: And that's it, TD. That they're full of athletes who can tackle.
2: Well, they have two D tackles that are pretty big guys, too, that are clogging up the middle.
0: And back to receive, standing at his own 30.
1: Boy, nice punt
0: Indians.
1: By Court Ray. My
0: Court
1: goodness.
0: Ray punts that thing down. It's going to be in out of bounds at the 2.
1: T.A., that was nearly 70 yards.
0: He's not just a quarterback, guys. He's a football player.
1: What a punt.
0: And Ray kicks that thing out of bounds.
2: At the 3-yard line.
0: Indians pinned back in the shadow of their own goal line. So, Indians got the stop, but they're in a tough spot now on offense.
1: Boy, what a punt. And he angled that to the sideline just like you're supposed to and got the roll.
0: Felt like he had a little pressure as well.
3: He did. He had that edge rusher in his face as that ball came off his foot.
0: Yeah, that's what I thought, Tom. So, Eagle defense now got the Indians pinned back in the shotgun. I think Clatter might go under center now. They're in eye formation.
1: They're back in the eye.
0: So, Clatter under center, walks back, changing the play now under center from the 3. And it's going to be handoff, kicks it out to the right side. A little bit of room out in front. And he's dragged down number 21. That's Raiden Hawkins giving the Indians some breathing room now in a 30-yard play. Just like that. They've got athletes.
1: T.A., that is old school. That's just block down, kick out, and lead the fullback up on the linebacker.
0: Something you don't see much anymore.
1: That is old school football right there.
0: And frankly, that's something you don't practice against much. So the Indians give themselves some much-needed breathing room. Are y'all able to hear me okay? I feel like I'm not.
2: Yeah.
0: Okay.
3: All right. Fine.
0: Okay, first and 10 for the Indians at their own 32-yard line. Shotgun formation, Clatter, one back to his left. Snap is back, hands off middle, and no gain. Runs into a wall of Eagle defenders there.
2: Guys, Prox made that play.
0: Man, he is a big, explosive player.
2: He stopped him, and then 3 more Eagles hit him.
0: It takes 2 people to block him for sure every time.
2: 100%.
1: And that's what you want out of your D-tackle. If they can draw a double-team bullet, sure freeze thing up for your linebackers to fill that hole.
0: That's it. Second down and 10 for the Indians. And Coach Regal was right. They do a lot of different things. They're in the shotgun now. Clatter with one back to his right. 2x2, snap is back, fakes the handoff, screen pass, right, caught, and out to about the 38-yard line is
2: number
0: Marcus Allen.
1: I tell you what, that has been their best play of the night. Just get it out on the edge, get those athletes out in space. That's been their best play all night.
0: Absolutely.
2: I don't know that I've seen many teams go from the spread to the power eye back and forth like this.
0: They're
2: really
0: multiple.
2: Interesting.
0: Indians going without the huddle, 3 receivers left. 8:55 left, third quarter. Eagles up 20-14 here in Jacksonville. Clatter in the shotgun. Sends it back in motion. Snap is back. Has some time now. Clatter will keep it up the middle, and he'll slide at about the 45-yard line.
1: And he doesn't want to run.
2: I'm telling y'all, Carter, that is so odd for a high school quarterback.
0: He could have gotten 4 or 5 more yards.
2: I mean, he's not getting paid NIL money.
1: He might be.
2: You never know.
0: He's a slight fella. He's not a big, thick guy. He's pretty, he's pretty lanky.
2: He is, but he's pretty athletic. He's pretty athletic. I feel like, I don't know.
0: 8:19 left in the third quarter here in Jacksonville. Indians trying to mount a drive here.
1: Got tight end trips up top. Boy, looked like that outside receiver left a little early.
0: Time for Clatter. Pass out to the right flat. Receiver out of bounds at about the 50-yard line.
1: Number 4 looks like he's caught a cramp over here again.
0: Uh-oh. Yeah, yep.
1: He just went down.
0: 4 took a knee at about the 43-yard line of the Eagles, and so we'll have a timeout.
2: Guys, it's a little bit hotter on the field than it is up there in that AC unit.
0: Hey, Carter, do you want to try to walk down here, walk to the other end down there?
2: Yeah.
0: And just see if we can get good reception?
2: Yeah, I'll walk down here.
0: Not that I'm anticipating the Indians moving the ball down there. That's not what I mean.
2: But just to see.
0: We're just testing our equipment. Yeah, number 4. Oh, yeah.
1: I think that's the second time he's went down with cramps. Didn't he go down in the first half with cramps? Was that him?
0: No, that was Bubba Suarez Mosley.
1: You're right.
2: Yeah.
0: BSM. I want him to get the ball more because I like saying his name.
2: All right, still good down here?
0: Oh, yeah. Clear as a bell. 20-14, Eagles on top here in Jacksonville. Eagles have scored 20 unanswered points, by the way, if you just tuned in. And on the strength of a Courtray punt, they pinned the Indians at the 3-yard line to begin this quarter, and the Indians have mounted a drive here. They're almost out to midfield. I think three, maybe two first downs.
1: Yes.
0: One big play.
1: Yeah, right, that first play from scrimmage, they busted about a 35-yard run.
0: Yeah. I'm going to tell him he's doing a great job. So as they get Mr. Suarez Mosley off the field. Great job out there. Do you hear something? Do y'all hear something?
2: I don't know where that's from. Oh, a girl in the student section has a bullhorn. Let me move away.
0: Okay. All right.
2: Yeah. I didn't realize it until.
0: Gotcha. Okay.
1: Don't go too far.
0: About to get the action back underway here. Two receivers to the right for the Indians. In the shotgun is Clatter. Back in motion. Fakes the handoff. No, hand gives
1: it. Little jet sweep.
2: No,
1: did not work.
0: On the jet sweep, the defense was not fooled.
1: They lost them maybe about half a yard, looks like.
0: If anything, back to the line of scrimmage. And that's going to bring up
1: third and about five.
2: Third and about
0: five. Is it? Yes. Or is it fourth? Did they already
1: just third?
0: Okay. I didn't know if they had turned the down marker yet. Third down and five. Indians just short of midfield here.
2: Watch that little screen.
0: Yeah. Boy, if I were the Indians, I know I'd get an eye formation. That's worked for them. But doesn't look like they're going to. They're going shotgun formation, spread here. Two receivers to the right. Two backs in the backfield. Clatter in the shotgun. Takes the snap, drops back. Looking right, has his man, and tackled at about the 45-yard line.
1: They gave him a really good spot. I didn't think he got that far upfield.
2: Yeah, he got it. Got it right back.
0: Yeah, it was right around the marker, but that moves the chains. And another first down for the Indians. I'll be honest, guys, I really didn't think they'd be able to move the ball consistently against this Eagles defense, but they have.
2: It's all short passes.
0: It is.
2: It's all short screens.
0: It
2: little
0: is.
2: Little stick routes, little hitches.
0: And I feel like their play calling has been pretty good. Substitutions now for the Indians. 6:49 and running down here in the third quarter.
1: Isaiah Johnson, it's the first time we've seen him on offense out here at this wide receiver.
0: Two receivers on both sides. Shotgun formation. Handoff and met in the backfield.
2: Boom.
0: Tackled for a loss for the Indians. And it's going to be maybe about a one-yard loss. So it's going to bring up second down and 11.
1: And that was Logan Baton. Back.
0: I can't see the numbers.
2: 51 made a really
1: good
2: play there.
1: Jonas Lynn.
2: He's a sophomore.
0: Indians in second and 11 now. Just beyond midfield. This is turning into about a 5 or 6 minute drive so far. Run a lot of clock. Eagles went three and out. In the shotgun is Clatter. Three receivers at the top of your screen. Clatter moves the running back to his right. Now running back in motion, snap is back, screen pass right. Receiver has it. Good tackle by the Eagles.
2: Good.
0: Maybe back to the original line of scrimmage. Gonna bring up third down and 10.
1: Boy, Q and red at that time.
2: We gotta walk. Delphs, we're crashing on those screens.
0: What's that, Carter?
2: I said we got to watch ourselves. We are crashing on those screens.
0: Yeah.
2: You know, it's almost like they're baiting us.
0: They've really had a lot of success with those.
4: Loss of 2 yards brings up third down and 13.
0: You know, I'm noticing the Indians are taking a lot of time between each play. They're trying to consume clock. 13 seconds on the play clock
1: here.
0: They're
1: definitely not in any hurry, are they?
0: No, they're keeping the ball away from our offense, which benefits them. In the shotgun, Clatter, three receivers to the left. Snap is back, screen pass, caught at the 50. Jukes a tackler, and
1: great job, just pursuit there. That's all that was, just a pursuit.
2: God, that dude is shifty.
0: After avoiding one tackler, maybe a gain of three.
1: Players pass complete to number two. I think they're going for it. I think they get across the 50, they go for it. I don't see any punt team coming
0: out. Fourth and nine for the Indians, and I think you're right, TD. I don't see 26 coming out. This is a big play here.
1: I think they figure once they get across the 50, they're going for it every time.
0: This is a momentum play right here in the game. 4:32 left in the third. Eagles lead it 20-14. Shotgun standing at the 50 is Clatter. Snap is back. Pressure, Kewen. steps underneath.
2: Oh, my
0: pass is complete out to the 30-yard line. Stays on his feet. They're going to score. Indians in the end zone. There's no flags down. And the Indians.
1: And that was, I feel like that was just backyard football.
0: You know, Clatter slipped that tackle and just was able to find his man running in stride. And the athlete did the rest.
4: 45 yards.
0: And you know, guys, that is what we have been worried about. We said the big play is the thing we have to worry about, and they've had two of those.
1: Yep.
0: Both of them on fourth down.
1: Both of them on fourth down.
3: That was on a 4th and 9, making it 20-20 with the pending extra point. That's,
0: boy,
2: gracious.
0: You get that stop, and it totally flips the game. But instead, they score, and now they've got a PAT here to take the lead. Turner Wade kicks that one, and it is good. Indians on top, 21-20 here in Jacksonville.
2: That was just backyard football. We had everything.
0: I'm going to say it right now, guys. We got a ball game on our hands.
2: We do. Yeah.
0: That's all there is to it.
2: Well, you can't put these guys away when they have athletes like that on the field, because they can break one like that at any moment on offense.
0: That's exactly right.
2: They've done it 3 or 4 times already. You know, you're like, oh, okay, they're not very good. We stopped them first 3 downs, and then they give it to one of their athletes on the outside and 50-yard touchdown.
0: You think about what that drive consisted of. It was a handoff at the 3-yard line that went for about 40 yards. And then they moved the ball. They got one first down, got out to about midfield, got to 4th and 9, and then they scored a 50-yard play. So they had two big chunk plays.
2: That's all it is. It's explosive
0: plays. And that drive consumed about 6 or 7 minutes off the clock, I think. I wasn't watching closely.
1: You're about right.
0: Something like that.
1: Once again, that looked like a completely busted play.
2: It
1: was a scramble drill.
0: Yeah.
1: Quarterback was running around, and the receiver just kind of mirrored him and got open.

0: And yeah, welcome to Friday night. Carter Jackson took a shot. That's okay.
1: Welcome to the league moment.
0: Yeah. Okay. We need to mount a drive here, guys. The last thing you need to do is start giving their defense some confidence.
2: I agree. We need to respond right here.
0: We went three and out when we got the ball at the, you know, the start of the third quarter. And that is not like us at all. You know, the stuff that we saw last year with Boggs, French, and Lewis running wild, catching passes everywhere, that hasn't materialized tonight.
1: No.
0: Snap back. Ray looking over the middle.
1: No.
0: And little, it looked like there were a little bit of a mix-up there, yeah. That went to intended for number 12, Jake Robinson up the middle. It's an overthrow. So second down and 10 from the Eagles' 25-yard line and 4:04 left in the third. Eagles' backs against the wall just a little bit here.
2: A little bit here. You're
0: starting to feel some pressure.
1: We got to mount something here, boys.
0: Three receivers, bottom of your screen. In the shotgun, Ray takes it, steps back, over the middle, finds his man Boggs. And Boggs has it out to about the 37-yard line.
2: Make it third and about two.
0: Very close.
2: Tell you what, Boggs.
1: Hold on. Throw a flag.
0: Uh-oh. A little extracurricular stuff down there?
1: Yeah, 16 swiped at Eli Boggs when he was on the ground.
0: Oh, okay. 21-20. Indians on top here in Jacksonville over the Eagles. Eagles have the ball at their own 39-yard line. Ray in the shotgun. Snap is back. Moves to his left. Handoff up the middle. Hamilton.
1: Pass
0: from Hamilton.
1: We got a hole.
0: Out in front. Hamilton. All the way out to the 30-yard line.
2: Got a face mask on top of it, I believe.
0: Is there a flag down?
2: Yeah, there's a flag down.
0: No flags behind the play, though.
2: A little sprint draw there. I like it.
1: Guys, that parted like the Red Sea.
2: Well, that's a little sprint draw. You roll out like you're like running rollout pass and sprint and draw back underneath.
0: Great play call. Executed perfectly. Where's the flag, Tommy?
2: I saw a flag come out, I thought.
3: Right at the end. It looks like a horse collar, a face mask on the tackle.
0: I don't see the flag still, but.
1: We're not moving back, so that's a good sign.
0: All right, let's see.
1: Wait.
0: See if this layer. No, it's not us.
1: No.
0: No, they're getting ready to walk this off.
2: There they go. Well, let's walk it off,
0: It's got to be 15 yards. It can't be anything else.
2: Yep.
0: So the Eagles are going to wind up with this thing inside the 20, close to the 15.
1: Good. Now just run it down their throat.
0: So ball's going to be spotted at the 15-yard line of the Indians. What a play. And Eagles ready to go here at the line of scrimmage. 3:24 left in the third.
2: Boy, Hamilton showed a little burst right there.
0: Yes. Ray takes a snap.
1: Oh,
0: bad snap.
1: Get on it.
0: Bad snap. Ball is loose. Kewin picks it up. Kewin is going to be tackled at the 30, and it's a loss of 15 yards.
2: God, we are shooting ourselves in the foot.
0: Oh, my gosh.
2: My goodness.
1: That was
0: errant snap.
1: Yeah.
0: Oh, my goodness.
1: That was about 3 feet to the right of court.
0: I don't know what happened there.
1: I don't either.
0: We haven't had any issues with the snap at all, and that's going to bring up second down in a million.
1: We're still on our side of the field. We're okay.
0: What's that, second 25 now?
1: Yeah.
0: Okay. All right.
1: Come on.
0: We're just one pass away from a touchdown here. Ray in the shotgun, snap is back, moves, turns back,
1: there
0: screen has
1: get
0: Lewis. Screen got a little bit of room. Lewis, out in front. Ethan Lewis to the goal line, and it's going to be
4: just short.
0: The 1-inch line, call it.
1: Guys.
0: Carter, did that
1: look? He's in.
0: Oh, my gosh.
1: On.
0: I mean, he fell into the end zone, but they marked his knee down literally 6 inches short.
2: That was a very well-designed jail screen right there.
1: That's how you run that play.
0: Yes.
1: God, he was in.
0: Eagles got it back just like that. 2:29 left in the third. Eagles trail 21-20, but they're knocking on the door here at the 1-yard line.
1: Come on. Get down.
0: Cueing in the backfield. Snap. And in is Ray.
1: No problem.
0: Ray
1: no
0: up the middle for a touchdown. Eagles back on top here in Jacksonville.
2: There we go.
1: Come on, boys.
0: There we go. Overcame a little adversity there, didn't we?
2: Boy, it's nice when your quarterback runs like a fullback. He just ducked his head and said, I'm getting in the end zone.
0: I am getting in here. Okay. So 26-21, Eagles back on top, pinning the PAT. Josue Galan getting ready to hammer this one through. And snap is back low.
1: Gosh.
0: Hawkins has to run it. And Hawkins is going to be tackled there. So another

0: botched PAT.
1: Boy, we got.
0: And it was a snap that was the issue. Well, okay. We didn't need that. So, you know, that turns, I mean, that's obviously important. That would have given us a 6-point lead. As it is, though, 26 to 21. 2:15 left in the third quarter. Now, this Eagle defense needs to do what it can do.
1: We got to get a stop right here.
0: Yes.
1: We got to get a stop right here.
2: And, guys, it's kind of it's hard to defend this because if you just stay back and limit the explosive plays, they get 5 yards every single time.
0: Because everything is underneath.
2: Everything's underneath. But the problem is if you go at them and they throw a screen pass just like you did, they're going 80 yards.
0: That's a great point, Carter.
2: It's hard to defend guys that are this athletic and explosive.
0: Man.
1: Well, they do a really good job of getting their athletes in space.
0: They sure do.
2: Absolutely. And that's what they've done all night.
0: You know, they've had a lot. Obviously, we talked about this. They've had a lot of trouble over the last 5-6 years. They haven't won many games at all. Won no games last year. But they're playing a really good Canton Eagles team.
2: They are.
0: Tonight, they don't look so bad. They may be much improved this year.
2: Well, like we keep saying, guys, they played in 5A. It's
0: true.
2: A different level of talent up there.
0: True. Josue Galan booms this one. Down to about the 11-yard line.
3: Ball
0: is fumbled.
3: Here.
0: Picks it up at the 10. And going to be spilled. No. Runner breaks loose out in the front.
3: He stepped out.
0: Flag is down.
4: Flag came out.
0: So the ball carrier makes something out of nothing. Returns it back to about the 42-yard line, but a flag came
1: there
0: in.
1: There is a block in the back.
4: That
1: I
4: looks
1: believe.
4: Like.
0: It is
4: I would agree,
0: back.
4: Tommy. That's a block in the back.
2: That was a 5-yard line. He might have stepped out, but that was pretty impressive.
0: It was.
2: He
0: looked like we had him dead to rights.
2: We did, and he hit a little cut move on Carson Hawkins and just bursted down the sideline. That was
0: there again. There are their athletes with some explosive plays.
2: Yeah, I thought he was all right. So we're
0: we had that covered pretty well.
2: Yeah, no, he was dead on the 10-yard line, and then yeah.
0: But we're going to benefit from the penalty. Now the ball's going to be backed up all the way to the 11, the 16-yard line of the Indians.
1: Well, we need to get a stop right here.
0: Boy, you got that right, TD. 2 minutes left in the third quarter. Eagles lead 26 to 21. But we got to get a stop.
2: We could take the life out of it if we get a stop right
0: here. Man, a stop and a score goes a mile here. And, you know, you're starting to realize that this Indians team, they can move the ball. You're starting to realize you got to respect them. Clatter lined up in the shotgun, two receivers right, two receivers left. Back lined up to his left, Clatter drops straight back, has some time. Now pressure.
2: Face mask.
0: And going to be tackled, but that's going to be a face mask. Not intentional, but
1: yeah,
0: that's where
1: that's
0: the hands
1: a face
0: went.
1: Mask all day.
0: It's going to be a face mask on us. That'll be 15.
2: God, that's unfortunate because who's that number nine?
0: That was number nine.
1: Trey Martin.
2: I mean, guys, he beat that right tackle off the rip, got the quarterback, just had his hands in there. That was a great play. Just,
0: you know, sometimes you just where your hands go, you just grab.
2: Right.
0: He didn't mean to grab the face mask, but that's where his hands landed.
2: Yep.
0: So now 1:57 left in the third, and the Indians get a huge break there. Indians trail 26 to 21. Eagle defense really needs to make a stand here. And looking like under center here for the Indians.
1: Got the eye again.
0: Eye formation, Clatter under center. Hand off middle. Looks to bounce it outside and maybe a gain of 5 or so. A really nice gain, actually.
1: Yep.
0: 5 or 6.
1: 5 or 6.
2: Lopez got him from the safety spot.
0: They have had a lot of success from that power eye.
1: It's just old school. Like I said, you just
2: kind of
1: everybody blocks down,
2: block
1: you kick
2: down,
1: out the end.
2: Yep.
1: And
2: yep. And everybody kind of stalls for a second, and then the running back hits the hole.
0: You don't have much experience defending it either. You don't see it much.
2: No.
0: And Clatter going to stay under center here. Offset eye formation here. Motion. Long snap here. Hand off right
3: get
0: side.
3: Bucks.
0: Kicks it out.
3: Gosh.
0: Could be tackled for a loss here.
1: Absolutely.
0: By the Eagles. And the ball carrier is going to drop for about a 10-yard loss.
2: Okay.
0: Let's see if they spot this. Kewin led the charge there, but there was a whole gaggle of Eagles.
2: So, Prox has made about three or four of these plays, but he's not quite fast enough to get these guys down, but he stops them.
1: Well, they gave him a good spot. I guess they said four of most was stopped. But
0: really
1: four,
0: good spot.
2: Oh,
1: so that looked seconds. Like about a 10-yard loss, and it's...
0: The clock is running here. 25 seconds left in the third quarter. It is third down and 13 for the Indians.
1: Well, we need this right here.
0: We need it right here. Three receivers to the left. Platter in the shotgun. One back to his left. Now motion.
2: Get a stop.
0: Snap. Going to keep it. Platter. Finding room, and he'll be tackled.
1: He does not like
0: 36-yard line.
2: Got like, got to go get that.
1: Oh, they're punting this.
0: He got a lot of it back. But let's see if we see number 26 coming out.
1: Well, I saw their coach over there giving the kick sign.
0: I don't see 26 yet. That's the only thing that bothers me.
2: Guys, can y'all hear me?
0: The quarter's over.
1: Yeah, we can hear you.
0: Yes.
2: Okay.
0: So that ends the third quarter. So we're going to switch sides of the field, and the fourth quarter is going to get underway with the Eagles up 26-21 here in Jacksonville. But we got a ball game going, guys.
1: We do. It's a ball game. This may come down to last possession.
0: Yeah.
2: Yep. Yeah, T.A., I don't know that I've seen a high school quarterback on a 3rd and 10 slide.
0: That is bizarre, Carter.
2: I don't know. Maybe they just need to protect him. The coaches told him that he needed to do that. But, Court Ray is taking three guys on to get that first down.
1: Well, my deal, if they're telling him to slide, then why do you run quarterback draw? If they're worried about him getting hit, don't run quarterback draw.
2: Agreed. Yeah. Well, I don't know that was that designed, do you think?
1: It looked like it.
2: Yeah, it kind of did.
0: You know, for our listeners, they can't see what we're talking about, but for the people that are watching on YouTube, you can see it looks like an NFL quarterback just sliding.
2: Yeah.
0: And every time he's run, he has slid.
2: And he's fast.
0: They're not punting, guys.
1: They are not punting. This is amazing to me.
2: Wow.
1: But you know, in their situation, what do they got to lose?
2: Respect.
0: Fourth down and 6.
4: And like we mentioned last time, 4th and 9. They took it to the house, 49 yards.
0: Good point, Tom.
2: Keep everything in front of you. Come on.
1: Unless they're going to back up and quick kick it.
2: I don't know that he's.
1: They did it last night on the JV, but I'm not saying they're going to do it here. But
0: Platter in the shotgun. Three receivers, top of your screen. No. Early movement, no call. And Clatter finds his man in the flat.
1: Same thing, guys. Underneath routes.
0: Oh, man. There was early movement there that did not get called. And just a little check down, good enough for a first down. So the gamble pays off.
2: It's a shallow. It's a stick. Everything is an under 5-yard throw.
0: I did not expect the Indians to be able to move the ball on this Canton defense.
1: I mean, he's just it's a little push pass.
2: Yep.
0: And one of y'all said it. He's got poise. He doesn't panic.
2: Right.
0: So 1st and 10 for the Indians from their own 45-yard line. In the shotgun is Clatter. Three receivers left. Fakes the handoff. Now screen pass. Left side is caught. And that's going to be up the sideline, out to the 30. Steps out of bounds at about the 36-yard line.
2: I think their quarterback has over 200 yards passing, and I don't know that he's thrown a ball over 15 yards.
0: It's all run after catch.
2: It is.
0: And, man, when their cats get it in space, they are dangerous.
2: Yeah.
0: They can turn the corner. Indians out to the 36-yard line of the Eagles, and they're on the move. They gambled on 4th down, and it paid off.
1: Yeah, 4th down's been big for them all night.
0: Oh, yeah. In the shotgun, Clatter, standing at his own at the Eagles' 40. Motion now. Jet sweep, hands it off. Up the middle, and nowhere to go, really.
2: Helmet off.
0: Maybe a gain of two, and that's good. Yeah, we got a helmet off, so someone's going to have to come off the field. That brings up 2nd down and a long 8.
2: I think 2 might be hurt.
4: Well, BS, 2 looks seriously injured.
1: That's old Bubba Suarez, Mosley.
0: Yeah, Bubba Suarez, Mosley. So that doesn't look like a cramp.
1: They're sending everybody to the sideline, so this must be.
2: Yeah.
0: Yeah, we've had a couple that looked like cramps, but that might be a little bit more.
2: This
0: He's
2: is
0: one of their best
2: too.
0: Athletes. Let's see if we can get some scores of note here. Looks like Van is just running roughshod over center, 30-0.
1: Goodness.
0: Midway through the third.
1: The Rough Riders.
0: Yeah, let's see who else we got that might be notable for us. Wills Point taking it on the chin from Caddo Mills, 41-14. And they're not even to halftime yet. I know this app is not up to date, but let's see who else we got here. Maybank, they trail Bullard 42-21. That's midway through the third. Brownsboro trails Bullard Brookhill 31-3.
1: Ooh.
0: Commerce Tigers 35-0 over the Lone Oak Buffaloes.
2: Telling you.
0: That's an opponent the Eagles have got coming up soon.
2: Yeah.
1: Next week.
4: That's our home opener.
0: Yeah.
2: And guys, I'll say, I know we got to finish. Commerce has a lot of similar talent that this Jacksonville team has, but they are fast and explosive.
0: But they're way more organized, too. Well coached.
2: Agreed. I think they went 10-3 last year.
0: Edge was taken in the shorts. Malakoff up 35-0.
1: Mm.
0: And Athens 27-6 over Nacogdoches. Grant Saline 14-7 over Cooper. And there's your scores of note. Indians back on the field at the Eagle 35-yard line.
1: Back to the eye.
0: Under center. Clatter. Hands it off left side, up the middle.
1: Well, we stopped at that time.
0: No gain there.
2: Nowhere.
0: Maybe a half a yard.
1: I think
0: maybe
1: we
0: not.
1: Might have lost a yard, looks like.
0: That brings up third down and long. Third down and – yeah, they lost a little bit, Tommy. You're right. That brings up third down and a long nine. Man, you know, we're due for a stop.
2: Gosh.
0: We got to get a stop.
2: Well, we know they're going – it's four downs now. Forward on fourth.
0: I mean, this is a Heath Regal defense. We've watched this defense all last year. Here we go. Indians from their own 36-yard line.
1: Look for a little bootleg here. I'm
0: under center. Is Clatter.
1: Yep.
0: Takes the handoff. Rolls right. Gets a pass. Oh, no. Drive.
2: There we go.
0: Incomplete.
2: Come on.
0: Brings up fourth and 10.
2: Yeah.
1: Carson Hawkins read it.
2: Carson Hawkins.
0: Timed perfectly. And Hawkins got in there and broke it up. So fourth down and 10, they're going for it, you know.
1: He almost picked that.
2: Well, I mean, he's seen it 15 times at this point, so he's like, I'm done with it. I'm over it.
0: How many times can we let them convert fourth down?
1: It's a little shallow route. Our linebackers got to somehow see that coming.
0: Here we go. 9:45 left in the ball game. Eagles up 26-21.
2: What's it look like there? Fourth and 10?
1: About right at fourth and 10, 9.5.
2: Yeah.
1: They're calling timeout.
0: Yeah. So Indians going to talk about it. It's an important play in the game, obviously, for both teams.
2: God, we got to protect underneath.
0: I did not see Jacksonville moving the ball like this. It's first game of the year, and
2: but I really credit this coaching staff for Jacksonville, because they haven't hit really any big plays, but they understand they have three or four cats that are really explosive, and they throw screens to them, and they throw hitches to them, and they throw small little routes to get them in open space.
0: It seems like they've done enough to possess the ball enough,
2: right,
0: to finally get it to a guy in space.
2: Yeah.
0: And it's been like, you know, you get a gain of two, a gain of three, a loss of two, and then a gain of 45.
1: Yeah,
2: exactly. And that's what you always say, Dad, play your personnel. And they've done that to a T.
0: Really, I think coming into this game, we all said the only way that Jacksonville is going to have any success is if they're able to get big plays with their explosive athletes.
2: Yep.
0: And they've been able to do that.
2: Exactly.
0: Okay, big play here.
2: All right, fourth and 10. Come on.
0: 9:45 left in the game. Jacksonville at the Eagles 35-yard line. Under center is Clatter.
1: Fullback out in the flats, tied in on a drag,
0: under
1: something
0: center,
1: like that.
0: Snap. And fakes the handoff. Rolling. Pressure.
4: Kewin
0: comes up with a huge sack.
2: There we go.
0: And the Eagles take over.
2: Good.
0: At their own 45-yard line. That's the defensive play we've been waiting on.
1: Oh, there it is right there.
0: That's the one.
2: There we go.
0: Genghis Q and just sacked another city.
2: Now let's
0: and pillaged it. Hide the women and children.
2: Good Lord.
0: Oh, love it. Okay, boys, here we go.
1: A little methodical drive here. Take care of the ball. Let's go down and score one more time.
0: This is a two-score game here. In the shotgun, Ray takes a snap. Runs it up the middle.
2: Get out field.
0: Breaks a tackle. Court at the 50. Runs over a tackler.
2: He's not sliding.
0: Cross midfield.
2: No,
1: he is not sliding, folks.
2: He don't slide.
0: To the 47-yard line of the Indians. And with 9:25 left in the ball game, the Eagles are marching. They lead it 26-21.
1: Got Lucas Hughes in the backfield.
0: Going quickly here. Ray takes the snap, takes the handoff, finds his man out in the flat.
2: French
0: for a nice gain out to the 32-yard line.
1: Good to see him back in the.
0: Yeah, French, a guy that we.
1: He's kind of nursing an ankle injury, and I know they've been playing him on defense some, so.
0: They need him. Quickly, Eagles back to the line of scrimmage at the 32-yard line of the Indians. Ray rolls to his right, has some time. Ray.
1: Throw it out of bounds. There you go.
0: Smart play. Gets rid of it. Brings up second and 10. 8:43 left in the ball game here in Jacksonville. Eagles up 26-21. This would make it a two-score game, and this would make it really, really tough on Jacksonville if we get a touchdown here.
2: Do we have Lucas Hughes in the backfield here?
1: We do.
0: Yeah.
2: Oh, awesome.
0: I didn't know we were going to see that.
2: Well, he was the one that had that little draw play earlier that went for a long.
1: No, I think that was
2: Was it Hamilton?
1: That was Hamilton.
2: Okay.
0: Eagles in the shotgun. Snap is back. Ray.
2: Oh, little
0: pitch. Puts it underneath the box. Box in the middle.
2: Play.
0: Has a little bit of room. Box. Breaks the tackle.
1: Close to
0: the
1: first. I think it's first
0: line.
1: Down.
0: Really close to the first down marker. Let's see if they move these.
2: I think they're going to.
0: I think so,
2: guys.
0: Too. They are.
1: Little slot shuffle pass there.
2: Yeah, all right. I'm going to try to get a view of this touchdown.
0: Great call, Coach Udisky. Eagles on the move here. Taking their time. Now to the line of scrimmage. 8:22 left in the ball game. Eagles up 26-21. Snap back. Fakes the handoff. Out
2: French.
0: The flat. French. And French is going to be tackled.
2: Throw the flag.
0: Gain of about four.
2: Throw the flag.
1: It's all right. We'll take 4 yards.
0: I'd love to see us run some clock here.
1: Yep.
0: Clock running down, about to be under 8 minutes when we snap it again. Here in Jacksonville, Eagles lead it 26-21 in what has turned out to be a much tougher game than we thought, TD.
1: I agree, 100%.
0: 100%. Q in the backfield with Ray. Motion. Fakes the hand up, gives it. Boggs.
2: Get up, Boggs.
0: Tries
2: Get
0: to turn
2: up,
0: the corner, and Boggs makes it out to the 10-yard line.
2: Down, boy.
1: Boy, for a young kid, he plays hard.
2: Does.
0: You know, he's put on some weight. He looks like, you knew he could carry some weight. He's just a sophomore. That kid can run. Kewen stays in at running back.
1: I'll tell you what, we found something with the sideline to sideline stuff.
0: Yes. Jake Robinson in the game at the H now. In the shotgun. Ray, two receivers top of your screen. French lined up at the bottom. Going to get a timeout here. Coach Udisky wants to talk about it. I don't mind if we run some clock here.
2: I don't either.
1: He saw something. He was trying to change the play, but, yeah, Coach Yud saw something. And
0: I can't see the timeouts. We have two left? Or
1: I don't know.
0: That video board is so bright, I can't see below it.
2: We have two.
0: Okay. All right. Now do we have one after that, though?
2: We have two.
0: Our statistician is not here tonight, so she's holding out for more money. She wasn't happy with the contract. Actually, we're looking for a statistician. So
2: looks like our yard marker is at 2 yard line.
0: Okay, so they can actually get a first down.
2: Yes, they can.
0: All right, Eagles back out on offense now. In the shotgun, Ray.
1: Last little instructions there for Elu.
0: Cue into his right. Robinson in motion. Fakes a handoff. Drops back. Ray looking to the end zone. Go for Robinson. Touchdown.
4: Nice little touch pass.
0: The snake. Robinson. Yes, from Boyd drops it in the bucket.
1: What a play design right there.
2: Yes, sir.
1: He shuffled across and acted like he was going to block, and we faked the ball, and he just released out into a corner route.
0: It was a great masterpiece.
1: What a great little play right there.
2: Hey, guys, I know that was 12 yards or whatever. That was a great throw.
0: Yes.
2: Court Ray threw that before Robinson even cut up field.
0: It was a dime.
2: He just tossed it right up top. It was a good pass.
1: Oh, we're going to go for two here to try
2: I
1: to get.
2: I like it.
0: Yeah, to make up for the missed extra point. So it's 32-21 right now. And in the shotgun is Ray. Motion. Boggs. Snap is back. Ray has some time. Throws
2: good
0: it back.
2: Throw.
0: Touchdown. Our extra point is good. French. So that
1: French,
0: makes it.
1: French did not move. He just stood there.
0: He stood in the back of the end zone. 34-21. Eagles stretching it out here in Jacksonville.
2: Hey, we got an offensive district MVP that's kind of settling in now, guys.
0: Yeah,
2: you're
0: right.
2: Settling in.
0: You're right, Carter. You're exactly right.
2: And he showed it these last three quarters been great.
0: Yeah, that throw to Robinson was a beauty.
2: It was.
1: He's shown some. He can put it on a rope. He got some plays with some touch.
0: Uh huh. Finesse. You know, Jake Robinson he's proven to be a pretty useful player.
1: Yep.
2: He can kind of do everything.
0: Yeah, he's like a utility kind of guy. Uh-huh. And I'm glad we're seeing old Jake the Snake get worked into the offense here.
2: I like it too. I think his teammates like it too, because the other receivers were more happy for him than he was to score that touchdown.
0: This offense, that's just deep at every position.
1: That was just a great play design.
2: Yeah.
1: Because he just kind of got lost.
2: Uh-huh. Coach Yud.
1: Because he's that H-back that you think he's just going to lead up in there and block, and he shuffled across and act like he was going to block and then just released out. And like you said, Carter, that was a great throw by Corey.
2: It was. Guys, I'd like to put it to bed here if we can.
0: Yeah.
2: I'd like to, yeah.
0: Oh, a stop. You know, you get a stop here, get the ball back, there's a good chance we're gonna put the nail in the coffin here. Josue Galan to kick this one away. He's done a great job with kickoffs all night tonight. And Galan booms this one.
2: I got it.
1: It's going to go out of bounds.
0: Line. That's out of bounds. Not what he meant to
1: do. Hey, tell Robbie he's got to make a play.
2: Yeah, I got to make a play, Robbie.
1: Go so, tell him.
2: So I'll tell him.
0: With a gun to my head right now, I couldn't tell you where they're going to spot this ball.
1: I can't either.
2: I don't know either. Well, it's a penalty.
0: Well, I'll tell you why I don't do that.
1: Tell him he's got to make a play.
2: Robbie, you got to make a play.
0: You know, since I don't know the rules, what I do is I just let the referees do it. They know it. I figure they know the rules.
1: Yeah.
0: Why do I need to know them?
2: That's what we brought Tom Dyer for.
0: Yeah, Tom probably knows the rules.
2: Yeah.
4: Well, I'm a little biased from time to time.
0: No, don't be modest, Tom. All right, Indians.
1: All right,
0: take
1: let's
0: the field.
1: Get a stop. What we got here? They're going. Looks like a little bunch trips.
0: 35-yard line.
1: Back in the
0: of
1: gun.
0: The Indians. 34-21, 7-12 left in the game. Eagles lead it. Platter in the shotgun. Drop straight back. A little pressure coming now. Steps up in the pocket.
2: Not that time.
0: Tries to get the pass away. Incomplete.
1: It's almost like they don't run routes. They just go out there and stand around and wait for him to run around. And then, hey, here I am.
2: It's
1: just,
2: backyard.
0: You're right, Carter. It looks like they're just looking, finding space out there and just go sit down
2: it
0: and
2: is.
0: Turn around.
2: It's fine green grass.
0: And it's worked for them a lot tonight.
2: It has. More than it should have.
0: 34-21. Eagles on top if you just tuned in. 7:07 left in the ball game. It's kind of got to a slow start tonight, but it rallied back in the shotgun. Clatter, drop straight back.
2: Screen
0: pass again is caught out in the open.
2: Good job.
0: Ball carrier slips a tackle. Another tackle out to the 40-yard line and a gain of about 30 yards.
2: That is just all it's been.
0: I've seen that so many times tonight. And, you know, that kid caught the ball in traffic and weaved his way out until he was in the open and picked up 30 yards. You know, it feels like we're in position a lot of times to make the play, but
1: they just make us miss.
0: Yeah. Really athletic. Yeah. So from the Eagles 40-yard line, inside the Eagles 40-yard line, Platter in the shotgun. Trips to the right. Snap is back. Platter stands flat-footed and throws that one out of bounds.
1: That was a one-receiver route.
2: It was.
1: This backside trips did nothing.
0: Platter never moved. He took the shotgun snap and never moved his feet. Kuehn comes into the game, and out comes Trey Martin. So second down and 10 for the Indians. At the Eagles' 39-yard line with 6:30 left in the ballgame. Eagles lead it 34-21 here in Jacksonville.
1: Maybe Kuehn can get in the backfield again.
0: Yeah. Clatter in the shotgun.
1: They stayed in the same formation this whole drive.
0: One back to his left. Bunch formation trips to the right. Drops back a little bit of pressure. Good block there.
1: Oh, but once again, just that underneath it. That underneath the little shallow route.
2: And if he caught it, he had a little bit of space too.
0: Might have been a first down. You're right, Carter.
2: Goodness.
0: Might have been a first down.
2: And 17, their quarterback, well, he waits for us to almost kill him, and then he just dumps it over the top.
0: Yeah, he's done a good job moving up in the pocket.
2: Yeah.
0: I think y'all have both said he doesn't panic. He's got
2: poise
0: in the pocket.
2: I've kind of been impressed by him a little bit, the way he's held in there.
0: He's in the shotgun. Two receivers at the bottom of your screen, two at the top.
1: Boy, they left early.
0: Snap is back. And pass is tipped and
2: boy,
0: incomplete.
2: And we got bailed out.
1: Ooh.
0: Another drop. But that brings up fourth down. You know, that ball was tipped off his hands. I thought maybe we'd get an interception there if we were in the right place.
2: Hey,
0: but
2: hey guys, we got it. We got two Eagle receivers that want to say something.
0: Oh, okay.
2: Hey, say something, Eli.
4: Hey, go Mean Green, three out.
0: Our first ever player interview during the game. Way to go, Carter Day.
2: I didn't want to get caught by the coaches or him.
0: So fourth down situation here. Indians going to go for it on the Eagles' 39-yard line. There's 6:22 left in the game. This is the ball game for the Indians.
1: Absolutely,
0: they don't get this.
2: Yeah.
0: In the shotgun is Clatter. One back to his right. Three receivers, bottom of your screen.
1: Well, we're dropping eight.
0: Cueing in pursuit.
2: Get him!
0: And Clatter stays on his feet somehow. I don't know how he slipped out of that.
1: Oh,
0: pass is complete.
1: Gosh.
0: And it's going to be a first down out to the 26-yard line.
2: I mean, that was impressive.
0: Gosh, Clatter looked like he was dead to rights. And another fourth down conversion for the Indians. And they're not dead yet. 6:11 left in the ball game.
2: Dude.
4: You cannot give this quarterback enough praise for the composure.
1: Oh,
4: he is under pressure.
2: He's been great.
0: You're so right. So the Indians down to the 25-yard line. Clock run down under 6 minutes left. Eagles lead 34-21. But the Indians are refusing to go away, put it that way. Gatlin coming in on defense now.
1: Well, we have Gatlin and Prox in there. What's the first time I've seen these two together?
0: Motion. Now orbit motion back. Clatter takes a snap. Has a lot of time. A lot of time. Throws it to the right side. Intercepted! And that's going to be a pick. Brayden Hawkins. Is that Hawkins?
1: Yeah, Carson Hawkins.
0: Yes. Carson Hawkins. Agent
2: yes,
0: Zero.
2: Yes, sir.
0: With the pick. He ball hawked that all the way.
2: Let Hawkins bail us out. Let him bail us out.
0: What a play.
1: Keep your helmet on.
0: Hawkins.
2: Yeah.
0: And
2: oh, yeah. He's hyped up, too.
0: Makes a stand. 5:31 left in the ball game.
1: Let's take our time and just methodically go down the field.
2: God, that was
0: huge. Our friend now.
2: Carson Hawkins.
0: You know, I've noticed that Clatter, their quarterback, he's thrown a lot of touch yep. passes, but that certainly gives the defenders time to get to the ball. And that's kind of what happened there, I thought.
2: Mm-hmm.
0: Snap is back, handoff to Jackson. Left side, Jackson.
1: That looked like a face
0: looks
1: mask.
0: Like he might have been face mask, but he'll have a gain of about five for the freshman.
2: There you go, Carter.
0: He'll be pulled down. And we got
1: a lineman down. I can't tell who that
2: Keelan
1: is.
2: Woods. Shoot.
0: Oh, come on, Keelan. We lost Keelan last year to a knee injury. He's laying face down. Let's just hope this is something small.
2: Come on, Keelan.
0: Coach is out there tending to him. He's rolling over now. I don't see him holding his leg or anything.
2: No.
1: Not grabbing his knee or anything.
2: No.
1: Robbie's not.
3: The lights will be turned off.
0: 5:14 left in the ball game.
1: Well, now Robbie's he's messing with his knee. I don't like that.
0: If you just tuned in, Eagles up 34-21 with 5:14 left here in Jacksonville. Eagles have an injury. Keelan Woods is the player.
2: Shoot.
0: Maybe it's just a little tweak.
2: Come on, Keelan.
0: I mean, he's our best offensive lineman. We need big Keelan. Like to see him stand up.
2: They're going to get him up.
0: They're going to try to get him up.
2: There we go. Get up, Keelan.
0: He's up.
2: Yes, sir.
0: I know Mama's down there feeling really anxious.
2: I know.
0: I see Markeisha down there by KD. Let's just hope that's just a little.
2: He's putting a little pressure on it.
0: Yeah. Okay. We're just going to believe that's going to be okay.
2: I'll go check on him a little bit.
0: Okay.
1: Let Robbie put them Miyagi hands on him.
0: Robbie
1: will
0: put
1: the
0: Mr. Miyagi on him.
2: All right, Al.
0: Eagles at their own 32-yard line. Ray in the shotgun. Three receivers to the right. Ray, swing pass. out to Hughes. And Hughes makes it out to about the 35-yard line.
1: Well, I feel like if he'd have stayed.
0: Whoa. Extracurricular going on down there with Boggs downfield there with some of the DBs from.
1: I feel like if he would have stayed inside, he might have ran a little further.
0: That was Hughes.
1: It was Hughes, yes.
0: I'm not used to. No, that was Gavin Sanchez. Number six?
1: That was number eight.
0: No, that's number six out there. Isn't that number six?
1: Sure?
0: Is Carter, is that number six out there in the backfield?
2: Let me look. Looks like eight.
0: Okay. In the shotgun. Snap is back. Ray's
2: going to
0: keep
2: court.
0: It.
2: Get up, court.
0: Upfield. A gain of about 10 there. First down.
2: Come on.
0: Bulls his way past about out to about the 46-yard line. Eagles just using clock now. I swear, y'all, that's number six on the field out there. Right? Tommy's telling me no, it's number eight.
2: I think it's eight.
1: I'm pretty sure it's eight.
0: Okay. I want to be right, but I'm not. Snap. Out to the flat.
2: Yeah, good throw.
0: Pass is caught.
2: Get up, Boggs.
0: And is that?
2: Oh, no, I'm sorry.
1: That's E. Lewis.
0: Ethan Lewis with his second catch, third catch of the night. Maybe fourth.
5: Knocked out of bounds by number nine, C.J. Crockett.
0: And Eagles.
5: Gain of about 6 yards.
0: Moving on out to just beyond midfield, 3:48 left in the ballgame, 34-21. I'm feeling a little bit better about things now, guys.
1: Yep.
2: Yeah, kind of breathing a little bit now.
0: Yeah. We can put it to bed here, though, for sure.
2: 100%.
0: In the game for the Eagles, Jackson Thompson, number 20, split out bottom of your screen.
1: Oh, we got need something like
0: we
1: that.
0: We got a bad snap
2: throw it,
0: here.
2: Throw
0: Ray
2: going
0: to get what he can, but just hang on to the ball, and he does.
2: That's fine.
0: Lost some yards, but.
2: Oh, my God. I mean, we're getting. This is.
0: But that's gonna run some clock. And we got a little chippiness going on. Hey, ease up here, fellas. Ease up.
2: No,
0: now we got some pushing going on.
2: Those linemen are protecting their quarterback.
0: Yeah.
2: They hit Ray on the ground.
0: Got a little chippy there around the 45-yard line after play was over. But good presence of mind there by Court Ray. Just to pick the ball up and secure the ball.
2: Yes.
0: Don't fumble. Get what you can in the clock. You know, the clock will keep running, but we do have an injured player now with 3:10 left in the ball game. It's 3rd and 9.
1: Just looks like a cramp the way they're working on him. So
2: yeah,
0: they've had a bunch of cramps tonight. We've had none.
1: Eat that, drink that pickle juice.
2: Yep.
0: And that goes to conditioning.
1: And chocolate milk.
0: Yeah, yeah.
2: That's that two-a-day's work.
0: That's right. So the Eagles have put up 34 points. Wouldn't mind another touchdown here.
1: You take away the first 2 minutes of the game, and it's 34-7.
2: That's
0: right.
2: 100% correct.
0: I mean, yeah, the score's a little deceptive here.
2: We have controlled this game the final three quarters.
0: Yeah, you know, and they have been able to do some things with the underneath passes and the run after the catch. They have been able to get some yards like that, but never really been able to, like, have a sustained drive where they just ran it down our throat or anything like that.
4: Once Court settled in, he's able to spread the ball out. 8 to 9 skill position players have touched the ball for the Eagles. Court's spraying it around.
0: Yeah.
4: He settled in after those first early turnover.
2: Yep.
0: I totally agree. In the shotgun, Ray with I still say it's number six beside him.
4: No, that's Gavin Sanchez. Lucas Hughes is down here talking to Carson Hawkins on the sideline.
0: Dang it. Snap is back. But Ray. Looks right, goes deep, has his man Boggs behind the defense. Boggs has it. Boggs stays on his feet to the 15-yard line, to the 13. And the sophomore got behind the defense.
1: Well, I tell you what, he's had a game tonight.
2: Yeah,
0: and Ray threw another dime.
1: You're right, T.A., it is Gavin Sanchez. You were right.
2: Dang.
0: I thought it was. You know, Sanchez got a couple of chances last year. And looked like he had something. And I know that Coach Regal told us that he'd get some chances this year. Kuhn in at running back now in the shotgun. Ray hands it off to Kuhn up the middle. And Gingus is met at the line of scrimmage, but going to have a gain of what, Carter? How much?
1: About 4 or 5, maybe?
2: We're going to spot it at a 5-yard gain.
0: Okay. 2:29 left in the game.
1: So we can get a first down without scoring, can't we?
2: I would like to score.
1: I would like to score, too, but I'm just saying.
0: Clock is running, 2:20 and counting down, 34-21. Eagles up.
1: They may be waiting for the two-minute timeout.
2: Yeah.
0: I don't see why you'd snap it before
1: that.
0: No,
1: we're going to take it to two-minute timeout.
0: Yeah. Take that time off the clock. I'd like to see a touchdown here. It would make the final score look better. Not that style points matter, but
2: they do.
0: They do. Let's just face it.
2: They do.
0: Yeah. Okay. Thank you for making me tell the truth, Carter.
1: If it was first down, you could take a knee, but it's second down. We got to get another.
2: 41-21 better than 34-21 all day of the week.
4: That last big pass to Boggs puts us in the red zone for the sixth time tonight. Also gives us another chance to call out our favorite sponsor, Angie Day at RE/MAX Landmark Realty. 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
0: Yeah, she's my favorite realtor without a doubt. And I will tell y'all, I'll let you know that the T.A. Hale Allstate Insurance Agency is sponsoring the Eagles Defensive Player of the Week this year.
2: Wait.
0: And I'll be presenting a personalized football to the Defensive Player of the Week.
2: Cool.
0: Who Coach Ragle will name after this game. And so there's a lot of candidates out there.
1: I agree.
0: Eagles back on the field now. 2 minutes to go in the shotgun. Ray, pistol formation, queuing behind him. Fakes the handoff, Ray. Looks
2: get
0: back.
2: In there, look, Thompson.
0: Catches
4: gosh. There's the flag from the back, Judge.
1: Face mask.
0: Yeah, flag's coming. That's going to be a face mask. Jackson Thompson caught that ball.
1: And got his head took off.
0: Got his head taken off.
1: Literally.
4: Guys, as they sort this penalty out, some good news. Keelan Woods has been up and down walking the sideline this last drive has happened.
0: Awesome.
2: Good.
1: Yeah, no reason to put him back in, but looks like he's going to be okay.
0: That's a huge relief. We need big 71.
2: Ergo Thompson.
0: Yeah, Thompson, this is his first year up on varsity. Jackson Thompson, he's just a sophomore. Gotten a few snaps tonight, made a couple of catches.
2: Yeah.
0: Jake the Snake Robinson in now, split out wide with Boggs in the slot.
1: Wouldn't be surprised to see a little quarterback power here.
0: Kewen lined up left of Ray. Snap is back. Ray, it's over the middle.
2: Catches
0: the snake. Jake the Snake with his second touchdown of the night.
2: Yes, sir, Jake.
0: Ray to Robinson. And the Eagles stretch it out. 40-21 here in Jacksonville.
2: That was a
1: And we
2: dot.
1: Talked about the maturation of Court Ray.
2: That was a dot.
1: He threw the touch route of the touch pass early on. That was a bullet.
0: A laser beam
1: wow.
0: to Jake the Snake. And the Eagles stretching it out here. How many different Eagles have we had score touchdowns?
1: All of them.
0: We've had a lot of different ones.
2: Well, Jake the Snake got two of them.
0: He's got multiples, yeah. Josue Galan for the extra point here. Snap is back. And kick is away.
2: Gone.
0: Perfect. 41-21.
2: Galan's kicking it good when we get the snap down.
0: Now, Tommy, I gotta check you on something here. Before the second half started, I told you I was going to predict the final score. I wrote down 41-21.
1: You sure did.
0: And guess what the score is?
1: You did say that.
0: I'm not saying I'm psychic. I'm just, I got it right.
1: You did say 41-21. I'll give you credit. And you did say it was number six, not number eight. So, T.A., you're 2-for-2 on your arguments tonight. Nah,
0: there's a minute 23 left that could blow my prediction, though. So, it's not over yet.
1: Oh, goodness.
2: Oh, yeah, I see it now. That's definitely number six.
0: We're breathing easier now, fellas.
2: Oof, that was rough there for a little bit.
0: While we've got a second here, I just want to say thank you to Tom Dyer here who's running things. Tom,
2: absolutely.
0: You have done a fantastic job, and we're so glad to have you on our team now. So, way to go, buddy.
2: Good job, Tom.
0: I knew there was a lot of upside to you.
1: And if you need any fantasy football advice, he's that guy, too.
0: He's your guy.
1: ESPN tried to hire him, but he wouldn't leave Canton High School.
0: He's loyal.
1: Yeah.
0: He's too loyal.
2: Yeah.
4: I appreciate y'all involving me.
0: Yep. I knew you were the man for the job.
4: Ken's some big shoes to fill, but I appreciate being part of it, getting out to see these kids even more.
0: Yes. Tom, you can tell them, Tom, for our listeners, Tom is a teacher at the high school, so he knows a lot of these kids personally, sees them every day. So you have a little bit of a unique perspective as well.
4: Well, I wanted to – Jake Robinson, the last couple of years he's had dealing with injuries after injury after injury, for him to come out opening day, opening night, score two touchdowns.
2: Love it.
0: I love it.
4: It's a great way to kick off senior year.
1: And he's one of those program kids. He's always been a quarterback. And with Court Ray, it's just going to be hard for him to – to play that position.
0: Yeah, no one was going
1: to take
0: that job.
1: And so he just finds a way to get on the field. He just works and comes to practice every day and says, Coach, I'll play wherever you want me to play. And
0: love
1: and
0: kids like that.
1: Yep, he's a program guy. He's a program kid.
0: Every program needs a handful of those kids.
1: Absolutely.
0: And Jake 100%. Is one of them. I love it.
2: 100%.
0: You never know who it's going to be for the Eagles. It can be Lewis. It could be French. It could be Boggs, you know. But tonight, we got Robinson scoring two touchdowns. We got two or three guys who can run the ball. Man, on the offensive side, it's an embarrassment of riches almost. Yes. We have so much depth at all those positions.
1: Well, they're going to go back to the ITA, which is kind of
2: interesting.
0: Under center for Clatter.
1: Maybe just trying to get this over with.
0: At the 35, hands it off middle.
1: Nothing there.
0: They'll be dropped for a loss. Maybe no gain. Yeah, we don't need any extracurricular stuff happening out here now.
2: Stands have kind of cleared out for Jacksonville. It's kind of
1: that was Branson Chambly on that
0: stop. Yeah, the Jacksonville faithful are trying to beat the traffic out now.
1: You know, it's got to be tough for Branson to have to play on Friday night and then have to host Golf Central on the next morning.
0: How does he do it all? How does he do it all?
1: I don't know how he does it.
0: I mean, gosh, he knows so much about the golf swing, too. 47 seconds left in this one. Under center's Clatter from his own 35-yard line. Hands
1: and
0: it off.
1: Chambly again in the backfield for a two-yard loss.
0: Just racking up tackles.
1: Oh, we're getting
0: now.
1: A fight now.
0: Oh, come on, guys. Come
2: that's
0: on.
2: Stupid.
0: Just don't do any of that. Hey, you notice? Yeah, our band is playing the John Denver Take Me Home Country Road. I dare you to not start singing when you hear this song. I dare anybody to just. And it looks like Van has taken over in center. 46-19. Is that the final, Kimberly? Okay, so the Van Vandals start the season off in
1: looks like,
0: dominant
1: I don't know
0: fashion.
1: If they're going to get another playoff. They're letting it, I think that's the ball game, folks.
0: They're going to let this thing run down, and sure enough it is. And that's going to be your final, ladies and gentlemen. The Eagles started off 41-21 with a road win in Jacksonville. And what a game it was.
1: And, you know, you think about the way this game started. The Eagles were down 14-0 2 minutes into the game, and they could have ducked their heads and like, oh, my Lord, what is going on?
0: Right. Yes.
1: But they just stayed the course, kept with their game plan, and eventually just took over the game.
0: That's what winning teams do. That's what well-coached winning teams do. You know, your culture has a lot to do with that because you're used to winning. And you're not afraid. You know what you can still do. There's a lot of time. Obviously, they went up 14-0 with only 2 minutes gone in the ballgame. Yeah. So,
2: and
0: if you take those two away, this thing's just ugly.
2: Guys, I almost feel better about what just happened than I did if we would have won by 60. Because it almost shows that, like, hey, we can get knocked down and just like, hey, we know we're going to win this game. We're going to settle in. We're going to make adjustments. And then we're going to go beat them by 20.
0: I totally agree.
2: That's what we're going to do.
0: I totally agree.
2: That's what Coach Ragel's built the last 3 or 4 years.
0: Yeah. Carter, I think that's a great observation. You get something out of this where a team that played you close and you weren't, you know, playing with a 25-point lead to start the fourth quarter.
2: Mm-hmm.
0: You had to play all four quarters.
2: Exactly. And we didn't have to do that much last year.
0: No, we didn't. Really, only about two games. So the Eagles are going to huddle up here. And
1: oh, my goodness. Did y'all just see that big Bryson Prox just did a backflip?
0: I told you.
2: That's dangerous.
1: That's a big old boy doing that.
0: How many men do you know that are 240 and they can do a standing backflip?
1: That was impressive.
0: He's a freak of nature. Is Keelan Woods out there?
2: Yeah. I'm trying to see if he's okay.
0: No, he's on the bench.
1: He's on the bench right here.
0: Can you sneak over there and ask him how he feels? Are you allowed to do that?
2: Yeah, well, he's pretty upset, guys.
0: Okay.
2: I'm going to leave him alone for now.
0: Okay.
2: I might ask Ragel something, though.
1: Yes, see if you can get Coach Ragel a little bit.
0: Once they break up from this, and just make your way over to Coach Ragel and see what he thinks.
2: Okay.
0: Let him say whatever he wants.
1: Let him talk to the kids,
2: and
1: then you
2: talk to the kids.
0: Yeah. We'll give you our stats here.
2: Yeah,
0: while
2: give the stats. I'll wait on
1: that. Yeah, they're good. That's okay. All I know about them.
0: Okay. All right. So there's your stats. And no, we're going to get a statistician, guys.
1: I can talk to Coach Yud or
0: give Ragel a second. We got a minute.
2: We got a minute.
1: We got a minute.
0: Yeah, we're in no hurry. We just got an hour and a half drive home. It's much more fun driving home when you win. Everybody's cracking jokes, you know.
1: Yeah.
2: Well, I'll tell you that Ragel, this isn't a.
0: It's not a happy.
2: It's not a happy. Good job, guys. Speech.
1: well, that's. But you know, Carter, that's the difference in expectations 100%. Now.
2: 100%.
0: Yes.
1: We don't. We won that game and we did some really good things, but we don't feel like we played as good as we should have.
0: Certainly not.
1: And that's the difference in expectations. That's a championship expectation right there.
0: Well put, Tommy.
2: Okay.
0: You've been on that staff. You know. Yeah. What it's like.
1: You can win games and feel like you guys. We didn't play very good.
0: Yeah.
1: Even though we won the game.
0: Right. You won by 20.
1: Yeah.
0: But.
4: And completely dominant for the last. Let me get with him. The exception of the first 2 minutes.
0: Yeah. Yeah. Yeah.
2: Let me get him.
0: And you know you did. You played well enough.
2: You got a second, coach.
0: Yeah. Yeah. Here we go.
2: Coach Regal, week one win, maybe a rough first quarter there. What do you think about that game overall and the team you got this year?
6: Well, you know, we told the boys for starter there, you can't give somebody hope. And we thought some big plays would come early, and we made a couple of huge mistakes early. But to see the grit and the fight back there, we really defensively stayed on the foot a long time, got a lot of big stops and big plays. Their speed shows. You know, there's a lot of things we got to improve on. But overall, hey, I'm glad to come to Jacksonville, get a win, go 1-0, and we'll go back to work Monday.
2: Thanks, Coach. Appreciate it. Yes, sir.
0: Well done, Carter Day. You're one of the best sideline reporters in all of East Texas, I think.
1: You can talk to Court.
0: I hope Sean's not listening.
2: Court's already got him an interview.
0: Okay. Well, take your time there. Take your time. Get some Court right here.
2: Hold on. Let me check on Keelan.
0: Okay.
2: I think he's okay.
0: Okay. Good. And then bounce back over there to Court, maybe.
2: Hey. You good?
0: All right. What'd he say?
2: He's all right.
0: Good, good, good.
2: Yeah, he's fine.
0: All right. Let's wait and let's get Court.
1: You can talk to Coach Heineman if you want to.
2: Yeah.
0: Just wait as long as you
1: Coach
0: have to.
1: Hood.
2: I'll get a second.
0: And then we'll get Court. And while we're waiting until Carter has a chance to get with Court, this is going to be news to Tom. Next week, you're going to hear some different voices here in the booth. All of us are going to be gone next week. It's a home game. I think Carter will be on the sidelines, but you're going to hear a couple of new voices here covering for us next week. But we will be back the following week.
2: Right.
1: And I just want to say good luck to T.A. as he travels to Canada on a bear hunt.
0: Yes. I hope I make it back.
1: May the bear be plentiful.
0: Yeah, those bears are fast. I'm going to try to stay ahead of them as much as I can.
1: I want you to try to kill one with a bow and arrow. If you don't, and you got to chase them down.
0: Yeah.
1: You can't sit in the stand.
0: Okay, wait. There's Court. Go get Court.
2: Let me go get – come here, Court.
0: There we go.
2: What's up, dude?
7: What's up? How are you?
2: Good, man. Hey, so – maybe rough first half for the Eagles so far, but way to fight back. I mean, what are your thoughts on that game overall?
7: I mean, it's the first game. I mean, it's kind of expected, but we got over that. We came out the second half, and we showed them what we got.
2: Yes,
7: I mean,
2: sir.
7: That's what it's going to be like for the rest of the season. We just had to get it out of the way.
2: Yes, sir.
0: All right.
2: Good job, boy.
0: Okay. Well, the Eagles start the season off 1-0, and so mission accomplished here. They have got Commerce next week at home, and that will be a tough task. Commerce is a really good team. And so that's going to be the home opener for the Eagles.
1: Commerce is a 3A school, but they are one of the top-ranked 3A schools in the state. I think they went pretty deep the last few years in the playoffs, and they're going to be a tough out.
0: Absolutely.
2: Yep.
0: Absolutely.
1: A lot of athletes, a lot of speed.
0: Well, Tom, do we have anything else, any other business we need to take care of here that you know of?
2: Are you?
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0: That's a great motto.
4: Yep.
0: All right. Well, that does it for us. And so for Tommy Day, for Tom Dyer, for Kimberly Hill, and for Carter Day, I'm T.A. Hale. We're the Buzz Brothers, and we are out.
2: Boomer.

Through the big cities and the back roads, truck stops, small towns, and forgotten places where America still tells great stories. Welcome to the Detourist After Dark. I'm John Butler. Pull up a chair, pour another cup of coffee if you want to stay up a little later. And tonight, let's take the scenic route. 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

0: Some folks collect souvenirs. I collect stories. 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It's a road trip across America. I'd love for you to take it with me through the pages of the book. It's also on audiobook if you want to just listen as you drive along or kill a little time on your sofa. This is John Butler, the Detourist After Dark on KWJB. The B, thanks for joining me.
1: I was born and raised down in Alabama on a farm way back up in the woods. I was so ragged that folks used to call me Patches. Papa used to tease me about it, 'cause deep down inside he was hurt 'cause he'd done all he could.

0: 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Now here is your Friday weather forecast.
1: Here's your updated forecast on the B. Lows dipped out to about 74 tonight under clear skies. Winds out of the southeast, 5 to 10 miles per hour. Daytime highs approaching 100 tomorrow. I'm meteorologist Paul Trombley in the Butler 7 Media Newsroom. Currently, it's 87 degrees.

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Welcome aboard, wherever you found us tonight. I'm glad you took the exit off the main road onto the detour. Around here, we believe the best stories happen off the interstate on the detour.

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Welcome to the Detourist After Dark. I'm John Butler. 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

0: 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Now here is your Friday weather forecast.
1: Here's your updated forecast on the Bee. Mainly clear overnight with lows around 74. Winds out of the south, 5 to 10 miles per hour. Mainly clear skies Saturday, highs around 100. I'm meteorologist Paul Trombley in the Butler 7 Media Newsroom. Right now, it's 82 degrees.
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It's on Amazon. It's by John W. Butler. That's me. And even have an audio book I narrated. So if you're looking for a little diversion and a little reading to find out what still holds America together, take my road trip with me through the pages or on the audiobook on Amazon and wherever books are sold. John Butler with you, the Detourist, after dark on KWJB, the B.

If you're driving tonight, keep your eyes on the road and keep an eye out for a new interesting story. 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By sunrise, well, maybe we'll both discover something we didn't know when the night began. 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
1: Here's your updated forecast on the Bee. Mainly clear overnight with lows around 74. Winds out of the south, 5 to 10 miles per hour. Mainly clear skies Saturday, highs around 100. I'm meteorologist Paul Trombley in the Butler 7 Media Newsroom. Currently, it's 87 degrees.

through the big cities into back roads, truck stops, small towns, and forgotten places where America still tells great stories. Welcome to the Detourist After Dark. I'm John Butler. Pull up a chair, pour another cup of coffee if you want to stay up a little later. And tonight, let's take the scenic route. 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

Here's your updated forecast on the Bee. Mainly clear overnight with lows around 74. Winds out of the south, 5 to 10 miles per hour. Mainly clear skies Saturday, highs around 100. I'm meteorologist Paul Trombley in the Butler 7 Media Newsroom. Currently, it's 85 degrees.

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John Butler here on KWJB, The B, 95.1 FM, 1510 AM. 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Welcome aboard, wherever you found us tonight. I'm glad you took the exit off the main road onto the detour. Around here, we believe the best stories happen off the interstate on the detour.

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John Butler is here all night long. The D, Tourist After Dark. John Butler on KWJB 95.1. The B.

What is a detourist? Well, it's someone who takes the detour off the main road. You don't really see America on the main roads. And in your own life, taking the detour, that's where all the interesting stories start. This is John Butler, the detourist after dark on KWJB. The B, thanks for joining me.

He's got a union card and he's practicing hard to play the guitar. Gonna be a big star, yeah, he's gonna go far and carry moonbeams home in a jar. He ordered Chet's guitar course

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got a pet monkey. 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Sing one, monkey. Here we go. Let's hear it for the monkey. Woo! On Saturday night, they need some

Here's your updated forecast on the Bee. Mainly clear overnight with lows around 74. Winds out of the south, 5 to 10 miles per hour. Mainly clear skies Saturday, highs around 100. I'm meteorologist Paul Trombley in the Butler 7 Media Newsroom. Right now, 85.

Some folks collect souvenirs. I collect stories. You can find some of them in my book, Heartland Highways, In Search of America, by John W. Butler, on Amazon or wherever you buy books from. It's a road trip across America. I'd love for you to take it with me through the pages of the book. It's also on audiobook if you want to just listen as you drive along or kill a little time on your sofa. This is John Butler, the Detourist After Dark on KWJB. The B. Thanks for joining me.

through the big cities into back roads, truck stops, small towns, and forgotten places where America still tells great stories. Welcome to the Detourist After Dark. I'm John Butler. Pull up a chair, pour another cup of coffee if you want to stay up a little later. And tonight, let's take the scenic route. This is KWJB, 95.1 FM, 1510 AM, from Canton, Texas.

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Send me an email at john@kwjb.com. I know there's a truck rolling west, a nurse finishing a long shift who's listening, somebody putting fresh coffee on, and somebody who just can't sleep. Well, you're all part of the same little roadside cafe tonight. Welcome to the Detourist After Dark.

To live for today and to love for tomorrow is the wisdom of a fool. Because tomorrow is promised to no one. You see, love is that wonderful thing that the whole wide world needs plenty of. And if you think for 1 minute that you can live without it, then you're only fooling yourself. Listen, please. I'd like to tell you something that happened to me just the other day.

Here's your updated forecast on the Bee. Mainly clear overnight with lows around 74. Winds out of the south, 5 to 10 miles per hour. Mainly clear skies Saturday, highs around 100. I'm meteorologist Paul Trombley in the Butler 7 Media Newsroom. Currently, it's 82 degrees.

Life has a funny way of putting up a detour sign just when we think we've got life all figured out. Yeah, the detours in life that sometimes we choose to take and sometimes we don't have a choice. We're just automatically put on a detour off our main highway of life. Well, truth is, those detours usually lead somewhere worth remembering. Lessons worth learning. Stories worth telling. This is John Butler, the Detourist After Dark. Thanks for joining me tonight, all night long.

John Butler here with you, the Detourist, After Dark. Thanks for joining me. I'm here all night long with you if you just can't sleep or if you're working a late night shift. You know, the headlines tell us that we're divided. We're a divided America today. But I've traveled all over the main roads and the back roads, big cities, small towns, and I wrote about it in my book, Heartland Highways, In Search of America by John W. Butler. It's on Amazon. You can find it. I've got an audio book that I narrated. If you don't want to read, you can just listen to it. Some interesting stories from my road trip across America. The stories will remind you of what still holds us together.

Here's your updated forecast on the Bee. Mainly clear overnight with lows around 74. Winds out of the south, 5 to 10 miles per hour. Mainly clear skies Saturday, highs around 100. I'm meteorologist Paul Trombley in the Butler 7 Media Newsroom. Currently 82.

Through the big cities and the back roads, truck stops, small towns, and forgotten places where America still tells great stories. Welcome to the Detourist After Dark. I'm John Butler. Pull up a chair, pour another cup of coffee if you want to stay up a little later. And tonight, let's take the scenic route. This is KWJB, 95.1 FM, 1510 AM, from Canton, Texas.

If you're driving tonight, keep your eyes on the road and keep an eye out for a new interesting story. Maybe it's something you see along the road or in the next diner you stop at or gas station. By sunrise, well, maybe we'll both discover something we didn't know when the night began. You're listening to the Detourist After Dark. John Butler with you all night long.

Here's your updated forecast on the B. Lows level off around 74 overnight under mainly clear skies, south winds 5 to 10 miles per hour. Mainly clear skies again Saturday, highs level off around 100. I'm meteorologist Paul Trombley in the Butler 7 Media Newsroom. Right now, it's 82 degrees.

Every town has a character. You know, every back road has a surprise. And that's why I never worry about running out of things to talk about or write about, which I did in my book, Heartland Highways in Search of America. It's on Amazon. It's by John W. Butler. That's me. And even have an audio book I narrated. So if you're looking for a little diversion and a little reading to find out what still holds America together, take my road trip with me through the pages or on the audiobook on Amazon and wherever books are sold. John Butler with you, The Detourist After Dark, on KWJB, The Bee.

Okay, then, yeah.

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Whether you're crossing state lines, stocking grocery shelves, walking. 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Whether you're crossing state lines or stocking grocery shelves, watching over patients, or simply watching the ceiling fan spin, you got a friend riding along with you tonight. This is the Detourist After Dark. 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

Here's your updated forecast on the Bee. 74 overnight under clear skies, southerly winds around 5 miles per hour. High of 100 Saturday, slight chance for showers. I'm meteorologist Paul Trombley in the Butler 7 Media Newsroom. Currently 81.

Through the big cities and the back roads, truck stops, small towns, and forgotten places where America still tells great stories. Welcome to the Detourist After Dark. I'm John Butler. Pull up a chair, pour another cup of coffee if you want to stay up a little later. And tonight, let's take the scenic route. 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

Hey, what is a detourist? Well, somebody who takes the detour off the main road looking for the interesting stories that you don't find on the main highways of life, on actual highways across America and the main highway of your own life. Sometimes we choose the detours and sometimes they're thrust upon us, but it's where we learn and it's where the most interesting stories come from. John Butler with you, The Detourist After Dark, on KWJB, The B, 95.1 and 1510 AM.

Here's your updated forecast on the Bee. 74 overnight under clear skies, southerly winds around 5 miles per hour. High of 100 Saturday, slight chance for showers. I'm meteorologist Paul Trombley in the Butler 7 Media Newsroom. Currently, it's 79 degrees.

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Here's your updated forecast on the Bee. 74 overnight under clear skies, southerly winds around 5 miles per hour. High of 100 Saturday, slight chance for showers. I'm meteorologist Paul Trombley in the Butler 7 Media Newsroom. Currently 78.

some of y'all never been down south too much. I'm gonna tell you a little bit about this so that you understand what I'm talking about. Down there we have a plant that grows out in the woods and the fields. Looks something like a turnip green. Everybody calls it poke salad. Poke salad. Used to know a girl lived down there and she'd go out in the evenings and pick her a mess of it. Carry it home and cook it for supper. Cause that's about all they had to eat. They did all right. Now down in Louisiana, where the alligators grow so mean.

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KW.

through the big cities into back roads, truck stops, small towns, and forgotten places where America still tells great stories. Welcome to the Detourist After Dark. I'm John Butler. Pull up a chair, pour another cup of coffee if you want to stay up a little later. And tonight, let's take the scenic route. This is KWJB, 95.1 FM, 1510 AM, from Canton, Texas.

What is a detourist? Well, it's someone who takes the detour off the main road. You don't really see America on the main roads. And in your own life, taking the detour, that's where all the interesting stories start. This is John Butler, the detourist after dark on KWJB. The B, thanks for joining me.

Here's your updated forecast on the Bee. 74 overnight under clear skies, southerly winds around 5 miles per hour. High of 100 Saturday, slight chance for showers. I'm meteorologist Paul Trombley in the Butler 7 Media Newsroom. Currently 78.

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Welcome aboard, wherever you found us tonight. I'm glad you took the exit off the main road onto the detour. Around here, we believe the best stories happen off the interstate on the detour.

Some folks collect souvenirs. I collect stories. You can find some of them in my book, Heartland Highways, In Search of America, by John W. Butler, on Amazon or wherever you buy books from. It's a road trip across America. I'd love for you to take it with me through the pages of the book. It's also an audiobook if you want to just listen as you drive along or kill a little time on your sofa. This is John Butler, the Detourist After Dark on KWJB. The B. Thanks for joining me.

Here's your updated forecast on the Bee. 74 overnight under clear skies, southerly winds around 5 miles per hour. High of 100 Saturday, slight chance for showers. I'm meteorologist Paul Trombley in the Butler 7 Media Newsroom. Right now, 76.

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6: Here's your updated forecast on the B. Slight chance of rain showers today. Otherwise, ample sunshine expected. Highs level off around 100. Southerly winds around 5 miles per hour. 76 tonight. Slight chance for showers. I'm meteorologist Paul Trombley in the Butler 7 Media Newsroom. Currently, it's 75 degrees.

Here's your updated forecast on the Bee. Slight chance of rain showers today. Otherwise, ample sunshine expected. Highs level off around 100. Southerly winds around 5 miles per hour. 76 tonight. Slight chance for showers. I'm meteorologist Paul Trombley in the Butler 7 Media Newsroom. Currently, it's 75 degrees.

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3: Here's your updated forecast on the B. Slight chance of rain showers today. Otherwise, ample sunshine expected. Highs level off around 100. Southerly winds around 5 miles per hour. 76 tonight. Slight chance for showers. I'm meteorologist Paul Trombley in the Butler 7 Media Newsroom. Right now, it's 73 degrees.

Here's your updated forecast on the B. Slight chance of rain showers today. Otherwise, ample sunshine expected. Highs level off around 100. Southerly winds around 5 miles per hour. 76 tonight. Slight chance for showers. I'm meteorologist Paul Trombley in the Butler 7 Media Newsroom. Currently, it's 74 degrees.

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1: TSN headlines. Firefighters continue battling the huge Ross wildfire in Palo Pinto and Jack counties. It is 26% contained and has burned just over 85,000 acres. President Trump today awarded the four Artemis II astronauts with the Congressional Space Medal of Honor. The award was created in 1969 during the height of NASA's missions to the moon. At Johnson Space Center, Trump signed an executive order that would start the process of establishing a Space Force Academy. The president said NASA is working on returning astronauts to the moon, although it's now believed the first Artemis lunar landing won't come until after he has left office in 2029. A four-year-old Harris County girl has died after finding a gun in a closet, the family's apartment, and accidentally shooting herself. Investigators believe she was alone in the closet. They're talking to her mother. Democratic Senate hopeful James Tallarico continues to pull ahead of Republican Ken Paxton. With your Texas news headlines, I'm Barbara Schwartz.
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6: Here's your updated forecast on the B. Slight chance of rain showers today. Otherwise, ample sunshine expected. Highs level off around 100. Southerly winds around 5 miles per hour. 76 tonight. Slight chance for showers. I'm meteorologist Paul Trombley in the Butler 7 Media Newsroom. Currently, it's 74 degrees.

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0: Here's your updated forecast on the Bee. Slight chance of rain showers today. Otherwise, ample sunshine expected. Highs level off around 100. Southerly winds around 5 miles per hour. 76 tonight. Slight chance for showers. I'm meteorologist Paul Trombley in the Butler 7 Media Newsroom. Right now, it's 71 degrees.
1: Sunny. 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
1: TSN headlines. The Ross Fire has burned more than 85,000 acres across Palo Pinto and Jack counties. Firefighters are saying it's 26% contained, making it the second largest wildfire in North Texas history. Crews are focusing on the area near Possum Kingdom. Meanwhile, 11 wildfires are burning across Texas, including the 400-acre fire near Del Rio and the 2,700-acre Rio Escondido fire in Hamilton County. In other news, a new poll shows Democrat James Tallarico leading Republican that Ken Paxton 48% to 42% in the Texas Senate race. For travelers, DFW Airport expects about 1.4 million passengers during Labor Day. Officials say Thursday, Friday, and Monday will be especially busy, and they urge travelers to arrive early. And finally, about 8,000 cyclists are in Wichita Falls for the Hotter Than Hell 100. It's a four-day event featuring rides from 25 to 100 miles. With your Texas News headlines, I'm Steve Randall.
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I woke last night to the sound of thunder. How far off, I sat and wondered. 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When you just don't seem to have as much to lose. 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
3: Here's your updated forecast on the B. Slight chance for showers today. Otherwise, bright sunshine expected. High of 100, south winds around 5 miles per hour. Slight chance for showers tonight. Lows around 76. I'm meteorologist Paul Trombley in the Butler 7 Media Newsroom. Currently, it's 75 degrees.

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Here's your updated forecast on the Bee. Slight chance for showers today. Otherwise, bright sunshine expected. High of 100, south winds around 5 miles per hour. Slight chance for showers tonight. Lows around 76. I'm meteorologist Paul Trombley in the Butler 7 Media Newsroom. Currently 77.

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1: TSN headlines. This is day five since the Ross wildfire in Palo Pinto and Jack County started burning. 85,000 acres have been charred. The containment is 26%. There are now 11 wildfires burning in our state. The Texas Public Utility Commission has authorized the build-out of more than 400 miles of high-voltage power lines to energy-starved West Texas. This comes despite significant opposition from landowners. Democratic Senate hopeful James Tallarico continues to poll well in the race against Republican Ken Paxton. The UT poll at the beginning of the week had him up by 3% over Paxton. Now the Texas Public Opinion Research poll has him up by 6%, 48-42. Outside El Paso, three students injured in a stabbing at the America's High School campus just before 8:30, a suspect in custody. President Trump today at the Johnson Space Center to award four Artemis II astronauts the Congressional Space Medal of Honor. With your Texas News headlines, I'm Barbara Schwartz.
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3: Own the road with Kelly and Bob, the USA 250 Tour, celebrating America. Coming up on this episode...
4: Coca-Cola was a local brand, even though it's a global and national company. 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It didn't really matter how small or how big your town was.
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0: Bob, the USA 250 Tour. I'm Bob Phillips.
1: And I'm Kelly Phillips. During our journey through all 50 states this year, we have brought back one story of significance from each of them.
0: Sometimes those stories were what you might expect. For example, a visit to Lexington and Concord after our trip to the state of Massachusetts.
1: And during the celebration of America's 250th birthday, that was probably the appropriate story.
0: Yeah.
1: But in other states, we often seek and find stories that are not what you would expect.
0: I think that's the case this week when we visit Georgia, because our story in that state has to do with, well, he calls himself a collector.
2: I've always been a collector. I collected pocket knives, I collected rocks, all sorts of stuff. There's a book, and I have them for sale over here, and it's a collectibles guide, and it kind of lays out a rough roadmap of all the different types of things that are out there. And so that made it easy. I devoured that book. Starts small, and then year after year, it gets bigger and bigger. And,
3: okay, so what was your first piece that you said, okay, I've got to have this, and then it led to another?
0: You're asking him to remember that?
2: I remember, as most collectors would tell you, it takes a while to get into being able to find the rare stuff, being able to afford the rare stuff. When I first started collecting, the show American Pickers had just come on TV, and started seeing things on their show like vending machines and picnic coolers and things like that, and it drew me in. And
0: now that we've described to you what this week's story subject does...
1: Again, you said he was a collector, a historian. We get that.
0: Exactly. But it's what he collects that brought us here to Georgia in the first place. And I'm confident in promising you that his collectibles are something with which you are very familiar.
1: Oh, yeah, and we forgot to tell you his name.
2: My name is Dan Morris. I'm the director of the Cedartown Museum of Coca-Cola Memorabilia. So I grew up in Cedartown in the Rome area, back and forth, pretty much my whole life. But Cedartown was always a special place because we still had the Cedartown Bottling Company building, which is where we are today. It was an early passion of mine when I was younger to collect this memorabilia from Coca-Cola, and also to save this property, which we were fortunate to be able to do about 10 years ago. And it's been, a lot of fun. I still do it and enjoy it today, and we're working on expanding and making it bigger. My family's in the printing business, and I work with them. I also work with an auction house called Morphy Auctions in Pennsylvania, and I write their descriptions for them when they have an auction with Coca-Cola and other advertising memorabilia in the sale. So a combination of those two, a lot of traveling in order to find all this stuff, one piece at a time. That's how it's happened.
0: Dan Morris is only 29 years old, but he vividly remembers growing up around a building there at 209 South Main Street in Cedartown, Georgia, where a familiar logo appeared over the front door.
2: It was partly being from Georgia, Coca-Cola is very prevalent here. And growing up with the family business here on Main Street, this property with the Coca-Cola logo above the door was always interesting to me. It was a leftover symbol of something gone by, and everybody could remember coming and seeing the Cokes come through the window on the bottling line, and I couldn't. I came along after all that, so it was important to me and my family to save this property and keep it from ultimately being condemned.
0: Tell us about this building. What's its history?
2: Cedartown Coca-Cola Bottling Company started in 1920. It was an offshoot of the Rome Coca-Cola Bottling Company. Back in the day, the roads weren't good enough to truck enough product from Rome to Cedartown every day to serve this market. So they opened up an offshoot bottler here in 1920, and as it grew, they took over one building after the other right here on this block. And then in 1977, they moved to the Cedartown Industrial Park and then ultimately moved out of town completely. And then after that, this building was a lumber company until sometime in the late 90s, and then it sat empty for 15, 20 years before we started rehabbing it.
1: Coca-Cola, a Georgia-based soft drink company.

0: Company that consistently holds on to the title best known brand in the world.
1: For collector and historian Dan Morris, Coca-Cola is one of the most important things about the state of Georgia because of how well known its native drink is around the globe.
0: And he says, keep in mind that it started out as a local brand.
2: World War II, it became a global brand, basically. And then today it's served in every country except North Korea and Cuba. And the collectibles, it's kind of in a league of its own. I mean, people collect other brands of soda pop stuff. There's Dr. Pepper collectors, there's Pepsi collectors, and even other Orange Crush brands that you wouldn't think of. But Coke kind of reigns supreme in terms of who's the most, you know, most amount of interest in these items.
1: Is Coke the real thing?
2: I think so. It is. In the soda world, it's still supreme. I mean, Coca-Cola outsells every other brand by multiples, so it's an institution for sure, a Georgia institution.
3: Is Coca-Cola the best known brand in the world?
2: I think so. You know, for decades, Coca-Cola was the most valuable brand on the planet. And then as Apple and some of these tech companies came over, technically their brand is worth more. But in terms of global recognition, Coca-Cola, I believe, still holds the title. It's the second most understood word globally behind the word hello. And it's because that logo is all over the planet. You could go anywhere and they know what a Coke or a Coca-Cola is. So yeah, I think they still hold that title. And that's a big deal for Georgia, you know, period. It's crazy that they're headquartered here, and you know, we're very fortunate for that. And it's a big part of Georgia history. And yeah, it's been a fun ride. I love it. It's definitely my passion, and I'm very fortunate to be able to do it.
4: From its humble small town Georgia roots to becoming an undeniable global phenomenon, Coca-Cola didn't just grow alongside America, it actively helped define it. I mean, it transformed modern advertising, it pioneered international supply chains, and it gave millions of everyday people a shared touchstone. Whether it was a World War II soldier overseas opening a bottle that tasted like home, or neighbors gathering at the local soda fountain after work, Coke became the ultimate symbol of optimism and connection. 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

0: Hi, and thanks for joining us for this episode of On the Road with Kelly and Bob, the USA 250 Tour. I'm Kelly Phillips.
1: And I'm Bob Phillips. From totem pole carvers in Alaska to a tropical paradise in Florida, and from people building giant ships in Maine to the city of cemeteries in California, our tour of all 50 states this year has taken us to some incredible places where we have met some wonderful people.
0: Yeah, and this week we'll travel to a place in the southwestern part of our country where we find some incredible examples of art, culture, and engineering that will blow your mind.
1: And a longtime journalist who has made it her life's work to tell those people's story. Next stop, Santa Fe, New Mexico.
2: I am a homegrown Santa Fe girl. I'm a multi-generational New Mexican. After high school, I went to school at the University of New Mexico, earned a journalism degree.
0: Her name is Carmela Padilla, and she spent most of her life learning about and telling the stories of other people's lives, documenting things like their art, history, and culture in a beautiful way. She started out here in New Mexico, but...
2: And then went to D.C. for a while, and then went to Dallas for a while to begin newspapering. Decided to come back to New Mexico to work on a higher level degree, which I never completed because I ended up getting a call asking me to come and work at a weekly newspaper here that called the Santa Fe Reporter. And I really did kind of resist because I thought, I don't know that I want to go back to Santa Fe. I mean, I appreciated my family. I appreciated what I grew up with, but it wasn't going to be my big city journalism career. I got back here and I thought, okay, well, what the heck? I'll take that job. And I said to her, I'll take that job if you let me do what I want. I wanted to cover northern New Mexico, just dig into parts of northern New Mexico that I thought where I could find some really great stories. So I started just exploring and realizing that everything here culturally and artistically, you know, was so rich, and there was so much I didn't know. And I started sort of learning my own history through my work. I started becoming more aware of some of the cultural contradictions about the place I was raised in, some of the mythologies, some of the real aspects of where I lived made it more complex and layered and interesting. And all of a sudden, it was like, oh my gosh, wow.
3: Why did I ever want to leave?
2: It's such a great place. Everybody wants to come here and everybody wants to, you know, dive into these topics.
1: Carmela Padilla grew up in Santa Fe, New Mexico, but it took leaving here to make her appreciate her roots. And when she sunk her journalistic teeth into this place, well, she found a treasure trove of stories so rich and full of wonder that she didn't think she would ever run out of subjects for her newspaper and magazine articles.
0: Then this curious New Mexico writer ran into an equally curious New Mexico photographer that resulted in a partnership on a story Carmela never saw herself telling.
2: I owe that to a collaboration with Jack Parsons. So we did our first book, The Chili Chronicles, Chili's Tales of a New Mexico Harvest, that came out in 1996. And in the midst of that, he had been going to some car shows around the state and shooting lowriders. He said, hey, you know, why don't you come with me to some of these shows and let's talk to these people that are doing these cars and let's pitch a magazine article. So that was our original idea. And I think we did publish something in the magazine, but it very quickly and enthusiastically turned into a much deeper project. The hook there for me culturally involved art. The cars that we were looking at and the tradition that we were looking at, it had to do with its intersection with religious art, ideas of Spanish colonial art and murals, because many of these cars had imagery that came out of the church or that were more sort of contemporary interpretations of church figures. And so that to me was a very interesting intersection between this deep tradition of devotional art in New Mexico that was mostly painted wood you know, sculptures and paintings that were made for churches or personal home altars, and then suddenly evolving into this imagery on the side of a modern canvas, if you will, and a mobile canvas, which is the lowrider. Lowrider traditions in different areas emphasize different things. That was what really caught our eye and what we sort of really focused on for this project.
1: The story of lowriders in New Mexico. Was it art? Was it culture? Or was it about deeply religious people living somewhat different lives from what might be considered the norm?
0: The answer, Carmela discovered, was yes, all of that and so much more. But first, for the uninitiated, just what is a lowrider?
2: A lowrider can be an individual, and a lowrider can be a car itself. And in the case of the automobile, it has been engineered, re-engineered in a way to lower the suspension so that it is not very high from the ground. If you have a true lowrider, things began to evolve. Statements started being made, and the lowrider was really a real statement of engineering, in our case in Northern New Mexico, of Latino culture and the values and the things that were important to these in this culture. One of which is family, collaboration. You know, a lot of these cars, multi-generational, father to son to daughter, or they become a family project. So they're a reflection of the place that we live. And when we did this project in particular, if you look at the photographs, which are just stunning, Jack's approach to that was to create little environmental portraits. So you sort of, wherever these cars are, you can kind of identify them with the landscape. And the landscapes are different, right? And throughout Santa Fe or throughout northern New Mexico.
1: Well, if you've never seen a lowrider, it's something that's, well, difficult to explain. Not what they look like, but the reason behind them. And truth be told, if you don't know anything about the culture that created this movement, you might even fear them because they are so different from typical American ideals.
0: And that's the idea. Yes, lowriders are about art. They are about culture and history. They are about families and religion.
1: But for journalist Carmela Padilla, these marvels of re-engineered symbols are about a people she knows and loves, a people that just want to be seen and heard.
2: I'm Hispana. I am native New Mexican. It was not a stretch for me to go into those communities, but I also didn't know the car culture, and so there was a generosity of spirit in welcoming me into those communities to ask them questions and to teach me about it and to take it seriously. And so there's that generosity of spirit, that hospitality that New Mexico is known for, and that was really much on display in every way. But also just, I think it's true of everybody, whether it's that culture or whatever, if you have an opportunity to express who you are and let the world see you, whether it be through your car, through your writing, through your podcast, it's a really important thing, and that's a point of connection that we can all really participate in and embrace, I think. If we sit down and have a conversation and ask questions and are respectful, it makes for a good relationship.
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0: Hi, and thanks for joining us for this edition of On the Road with Kelly and Bob, the USA 250 Tour. I'm Kelly Phillips.
1: And I'm Bob Phillips. One of the fun things we've been running into during our travels around every state this year is a look back at how we got to where we are. From the stories of the original colonies, to the Declaration of Independence, to the Industrial Revolution, to our modern times, and everything in between. It's been interesting, to say the least, to see how we as a people and a nation have arrived here today.
0: I especially liked revisiting the stories of how things have changed over the years. And we'll be talking today about one of the biggest changes in our lives, well, since the beginning of time, the ability to take to the skies and travel the world.
1: Our story this week is about a place in the Seattle, Washington area, and a guy who is absolutely living his most fantastic dream.
2: I never would have predicted that I would be here, let alone some of the other places that I've been. But I'm originally from Spokane, Washington, born and raised there. And I'm one of those kids that grew up looking at airplanes. You know, as far back as I can remember, plane flies overhead, I'm looking around. And that probably came from my dad. He was a pilot before he got married. And so he's, you know, World War II era. You know, he worked on B-17s during World War II. And so, of course, I grew up thinking the B-17 is the greatest plane ever made. So the interest goes way back there.
0: From the time he could safely walk on the ground beneath him, Ted Hutter had his eyes on the clouds. He's one of those people who has never ceased to marvel that after eons of dreaming about it, mankind finally figured out how to fly.
1: Okay, so we can't exactly imitate the birds, but in some ways, it might be even better because, thanks to advancements in airplanes over the years, we can now explore our planet and be almost anywhere on it in less than a day.
3: Do you remember your first time that you even rode on an airplane?
2: Oh, yeah. So my dad worked for a lumber company, and the company had a couple small planes. So my first airplane ride was in one of those. It was the Cessna 180. And we flew to Idaho. Dad took me out of school that day. He said, "This is important."
0: Ted Hutter always knew what the future held for him. Somehow, he would live his life among the clouds, flying high above the earth and dreaming of distant lands and faraway places.
1: And even though the road that finally got him to where he wanted to go was slightly circuitous, today he is living the life amongst the greatest collection of flying machines anywhere on our planet.
2: We are at the Museum of Flight. It's not quite an original name. There's probably half a dozen other museums of flight around the world. But this one, we are in Seattle, Washington at Boeing Field. We're not a Boeing museum. Say that right away because we're often confused as the Boeing Museum of Flight. We probably have the largest collection of Boeing anywhere in the world. We're at Boeing Field. There was a lot of aviation in the early part of the 20th century in the Northeast, New England and New York. But probably the main base for aviation was in Southern California. I mean, you had the top people move there if they weren't already there, you know, like the Lockheed brothers, Jack Northrop, Stearman was there, Donald Douglas. The difference is that Bill Boeing, his family was from Michigan, I believe. So he, as a young man, he came to the Northwest. He decides, let's start an aviation business with a few of his friends. There is a shipyard just a couple miles from here on the Duwamish River, which is probably a quarter of a mile from where we sit. There's a shipyard that made his yacht. And, you know, in World War I, well, there wasn't much business for the shipyard at that time. People were concentrating on other things. So the shipyard was barely struggling along, and he offers to, well, I'll buy the shipyard. Let's start making airplanes.
0: Ted Hutter manages public relations here at the Museum of Flight. He spent years working in various jobs, all related somehow to his love of airplanes, even working at NASA for a while.
1: Now he's in his dream job, telling the stories of how we have gone from the first Wright brothers flight to landing on the moon and beyond. And nothing pleases him more than to show off his Museum of Flight.
2: One person came in here one day about a year ago, and she had no interest in aviation. She was part of a group that was just touring the place. And she got done looking at our largest gallery, and she's going, I've never seen such a representation of how to think creatively in different ways to get the same thing done. In our World War I gallery, there's a JN-4 nicknamed Jenny. It was the American entry into World War I aircraft. By that time, by the end of World War I, the U.S. still really didn't have a modern airplane. Modern aviation started in Europe. You know, it's like we invented the idea, but the Europeans really took it and developed it in all kinds of ways very quickly. But we had this one training aircraft, the Jenny, and thousands of them were made. We've got an example of a DC-2 and a DC-3, and those are planes that really advanced air travel, because up until then, so we're talking about 1935, most people that traveled by airplane, you could call them more of an adventurer than anything else. With the DC-3, now you've got something that is comfortable. You know, it's an all-metal airplane. It's fast. It's cruising at speeds that were much faster than the previous planes. It's really reliable technology of that time. The engines, the airframe, everything about it made it kind of the first of the really reliable sort of airliner. When you look at what Boeing was producing in the 1950s and 60s, it's pretty astonishing the impact that their planes had around the world, beginning with the 707. That's the first really successful jet airliner, and that changed everything. Now you've got an airplane that can cruise at 500 plus miles an hour versus 300 plus, and it's smooth and it's comfortable. So that changed everything in air travel. And then in the early 60s, you have the 727. Not a radical change, but it made a pretty significant change, is that now you've got a smaller jetliner, and it is designed in a way that can take off and land in smaller airports. So it brought the jet age to small towns all over the world.
0: Come to the Museum of Flight in Washington State, and you will witness one of the greatest stories of mankind's achievements over our years on this planet.
1: From early humans staring at the birds and wondering how they do what they do, to our most recent explorations of our universe, a tour of this place will leave you with a sense of wonder.
0: It's that sense of wonder that brought Ted Hutter all the way from that little boy skipping school with his dad so he could take his first ride on an airplane to the guy who gets to tell the amazing story of flight over and over again. For Ted, it's a story of hope and wonder.
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14: You can't escape a traffic jam. 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Prediabetes captures 1 in 3 adults. 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But with early diagnosis,

0: one colored by defeat in the Civil War.
1: We, the people of the United States of America,

0: Hi, and thanks for joining us for this episode of On the Road with Kelly and Bob. I'm Bob Phillips.
1: And I'm Kelly Phillips. Pretty much for the entire time that has elapsed since our forefathers signed the Declaration of Independence until today, people in our country have been attempting to write the great American novel.
0: And the guy you're about to meet says maybe, just maybe, it's already been written. Only time will tell.
1: One thing for sure, though, many of those authors who would be on the list of those that presumably might write such a book have passed through a particular place in Oxford, Mississippi.
2: I was born in Marks, Mississippi, which is about 50 miles from here, and which some people will know and a few recall that it was where the Poor People's March started in 1968. King and the organizers wanted to start it there because Quitman County, where Marks is, was then and probably still is to some extent the poorest per capita county in the nation. That's why they started Poor People's March there. My father went there as a doctor when he got out of the Navy, and it was close to here for one thing, which is where my mother was born. My mother was born in Oxford. Her parents lived here. All of her aunts, uncles lived here.
0: That's Richard Holworth. He wasn't born here, but he's from just down the road. And you'd be hard-pressed to find anyone who reflects what Oxford is all about more than Richard.
1: Well, hard-pressed to find anyone still living, that is. There is one person who has for decades been identified with this place, and Richard grew up just across the street from that person's home. It's a person whose name you might have heard.
2: So he moved to Oxford in 1963 and lived in a house that was directly across the street from Faulkner's home. I never knew Faulkner. A lot of people in my family did. One of my uncles, great uncles, was his doctor. And my great aunt was very close to his wife and close to him. She had a dinner party at one point, so that she was also friends with Eudora Welty. So she had Eudora Welty come and had Faulkner come. That was where they first met. And my mother's father was a literature professor here at the university, taught for almost 60 years. And so those are kind of some of my book bones, I guess.
0: And that would be William Cuthbert Faulkner, the American writer from Mississippi that won the Nobel Prize for Literature in 1949. He later lived in Oxford, and Richard Holworth grew up just across the street from Faulkner's home.
1: And that had a profound effect on Richard Holworth. Even as a little boy, he noticed how many people flocked to that house across the street. People from all over the world.
2: When I was a teenager, this oldest brother of mine said, we ought to open a bookstore here one day. The idea was been planted long ago.
3: Did that have anything to do with growing up across Faulkner's
2: nose? Well, certainly the notion that one of the most famous writers of the world.
3: Did you see people coming and going
2: yes,
3: to this house?
2: Yes, we could see people pulling up in the driveway at Roanoke to try to visit the house. Now, soon after he died, the house was not open to visitors, but before long it opened, and I believe the university, I'm not sure exactly when, but the university bought the home from the family so that they could establish it as a house museum, which was a good thing to do.
3: Tell us about Faulkner, who he was.
4: Why he was so important.
3: Yes, the importance of this guy.
2: He had to be genius, I think, because he started very young, started writing very young, very earnestly, almost as if possessed. He had a

0: brilliant imagination that he combined with actuality in terms of history and places and events, and created an immensely broad palette of stories with all kinds of innumerable characters. He created a saga, if you will, of the South in this particular place over a broad period of time, predating the Civil War and up to relatively, for him, contemporary times. Had the respect of critics and scholars alike. About 30 books, novels, and stories that if you read them, you see that, you know, genius kind of come out. The phrasing, the storytelling aspects, all just, you know, brilliant.
1: And William Faulkner is by no means the only famous writer from Mississippi.
2: What is it about Oxford?
1: What is it?
0: Well, I don't know about Oxford per se, at least, you know, back in, certainly in his time, but in Mississippi, I think there's scholars and critics have written about this all over the place, but it has to do with a storytelling tradition among common folk, if you will, and a history, particular history, and one colored by defeat in the Civil War. An attachment to family maybe has a lot to do with it. There are a lot of family sagas that have come out of Mississippi writers. I said a storytelling tradition.
2: Remember what Richard said about his brother suggesting they someday open a bookstore here in Oxford? Well, Richard did just that, not with his brother, but with the love of his life, Lisa.
1: And since 1979, Square Books, right here in Little Oxford, Mississippi, has been on every publisher's and avid reader's list of important American bookstores.
2: In fact, Square Books is to authors what Texas is to country music. If you're going to make it in the business, you have to come through Oxford. Even the really famous, like John Grisham, who doesn't need the publicity, still makes time to come to Square Books.
0: We'd have people wind up down the street for a signing. Think it's going to begin at 10 o'clock in the morning. They'd get here at 4 a.m. or 2 a.m. the night before, bring a blanket and sleep out on the sidewalk in order to be in line.
1: To get 30 seconds with John Grisham. Has the great American novel, is it yet to be written or has it been that we just haven't labeled it? Is there such a thing?
0: Oh, absolutely. A great American novel appears several times a year. Now you're going to ask me to name them, but now I'm not sure that I can. I think it takes a while for a book to be deemed a great American novel. Even one that's very popular immediately upon publication. You know, there's a great American novel there's a certain canon that exists today, and it may change over time. And so, I don't know. Don't ask me complicated questions.
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13: Here's your updated forecast on the B. Mainly sunny today, with a slight chance of rain showers. High of 100, winds out of the south, around 5 miles per hour. Slight chance of rain showers tonight, 76. I'm meteorologist Paul Trombley in the Butler 7 Media Newsroom. Right now, it's 83 degrees.
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1: TSN headlines. The Ross Fire that began in Palo Pinto County has now burned over 85,000 acres and is just over a quarter contained. It is now the second largest wildfire ever in the North Texas region. President Trump spends a second day in Houston following an RNC fundraising event last night. Today he awards the Artemis II crew at the Johnson Space Center. 13 Texas DPS officers in Amarillo receive honor for preventing a July 4th attack in the panhandle town of Canyon. The suspect faces charges at both federal and state levels. The state of Texas will give more than $6 million to 27 veterans organizations across southeast Texas and the Coastal Bend. It's expected to benefit over 4,800 people. In sports, Friday Night Lights are returned with hundreds of varsity games across the state this evening. Plus, tonight we welcome back TSN's High School Football Scoreboard Show, breaking down all the weekly action. With your Texas News headlines, I'm Kristen Yates.
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5: 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Our feature, Aretha Franklin. We'll do goofy greats from yesterday, rock and roll trivia, one-hit wonders, twin spins, connect the hits, who did it better, and more on the way.
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1: 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And it was the year that cigarette advertising ended on television and radio, bringing to an end some of the most iconic commercial jingles of the time.

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0: area. 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Steve Eberhardt playing it for you. Stick around. We come right back with our feature artist, Aretha.
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0: feature artist.
1: Aretha Franklin this week. She's the subject of the current hit movie biopic of her life, Aretha. 44 top 40 hits between 1961 and 1994, although numerous number one R&B songs. Interestingly, only one solo number one song of her career on the pop charts. Aretha was born in 1942, an American singer, songwriter, and pianist, and activist, referred to as the Queen of Soul. She has twice been placed in Rolling Stone's 100 Greatest Artists of All Time. She began her career as a child singing gospel at New Bethel Baptist Church in Detroit, Michigan, where her father, C.L. Franklin, was a minister. At the age of 18, she embarked on a secular music career as a recording artist for Columbia Records. While there were no hit records during that tenure, when she joined Atlantic Records in 1966, her five-octave range gospel-powered soulful voice produced songs that became commercial hits, the first of which, I Never Loved a Man the Way I Love You.

I never loved a man the way I love you. Aretha Franklin, our feature artist this week on Solid Gold Saturday. With that hit, she was off and running with her new record label, Atlantic Records. A few months later, her biggest song of her career, written by Otis Redding, with King Curtis on sax, recorded at the Fame Studios in Muscle Shoals, Alabama. Respect was number one for 2 weeks in the summer of '67 and went on to become her signature song. Ooh.

0: the Queen of Soul, Aretha Franklin, on Solid Gold Saturday. Our feature artist this week, the biopic on her life starring Jennifer Hudson in the role of Aretha, handpicked by Aretha, by the way, playing to rave reviews across the country this week.
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3: Here's your updated forecast on the B. Mainly sunny today, with a slight chance of rain showers. High of 100, winds out of the south, around 5 miles per hour. Slight chance of rain showers tonight, 76. I'm meteorologist Paul Trombley in the Butler 7 Media Newsroom. Currently 87.
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One hit wonder. 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

0: Solid Gold Saturday. Nothing less than a pleasure having you along with us. Hope you're enjoying your weekend, and we hope you're enjoying the greatest hits of the 60s and 70s. Stick around. We come right back with our feature year countdown of the top songs from this week in 1971, our feature year. Song number 8 on the way.
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1: Five-man electrical band. 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

Sonic Gold Saturday, feature your countdown song number 8 from this week in 1971. That's Signs, the five-man electrical band. And I'm sure you've seen on Facebook and other places the meme that because of the hiring shortage in America today, the sign now says long-haired freaky people may apply.

0: 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Hey, don't go away. Coming up in the next hour, we'll get right back to our feature artist, Aretha Franklin. Feature your top 10 countdown from 1971 continues. Plus, forgotten 45s. Who did it better? Same song, two artists. We play, you decide. That and more on the way.
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5: Here's your updated forecast on the B. Mainly sunny today, with a slight chance of rain showers. High of 100, winds out of the south, around 5 miles per hour. Slight chance of rain showers tonight, 76. I'm meteorologist Paul Trombley in the Butler 7 Media Newsroom. Currently, it's 91 degrees.
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8: TSN headlines. Police in El Paso County are responding to what is being called an incident between students that resulted in several injuries. KVIA reports one person is in custody at a high school in the Socorro ISD. Several are hurt. President Trump spending a second day in Houston, with Texas becoming an increasingly important stop on his midterm calendar. The president headlining an RNC fundraiser last night. Today he's visiting Johnson Space Center. It's another strong showing for Democratic Senate hopeful James Tallarico in his race against Ken Paxton. Texas Public Opinion Research has Tallarico with a 6% lead over Paxton, 48-42%. Firefighters continue battling the huge Ross wildfire in Palo Pinto and Jack counties in North Texas. That fire, 26% contained. It's burned just over 85,000 acres. A 4-year-old Harris County girl dead after finding a gun in a closet at the family's apartment, accidentally shooting herself. Investigators believe the child was alone and are calling it an accident. Charges, though, are possible. With your Texas News headlines, I'm Eric Bushman.
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1: 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Feature your spotlight countdown is from this week in 1971. Feature artist Aretha Franklin, Forgotten 45s, One Hit Wonders, and Who Did It Better this hour? Same song, two artists. We play, you decide.
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1: 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The Odd Couple was a hit. McLeod and Mary Tyler Moore.
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0: She didn't do magic, but she apparently did do a disappearing act. Right. Lobo on Solid Gold Saturday, the greatest hits of the 60s and 70s. 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
0: This week it's Aretha Franklin. 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

Solid Gold Saturday feature artist Aretha Franklin, also the subject of the new biopic movie in the theaters, Aretha. 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
5: Here's your updated forecast on the B. Mainly sunny today, with a slight chance of rain showers. High of 100, winds out of the south, around 5 miles per hour. Slight chance of rain showers tonight, 76. I'm meteorologist Paul Trombley in the Butler 7 Media Newsroom. Currently, it's 91 degrees.
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7: 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One-hit wonders. 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

0: 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The greatest hits of the 60s and 70s on the weekend with you.
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0: The number six song, Creedence and Sweet Hitchhiker, from the summer of 1971. Our top 10 countdown of the top 10 from that year. It's Steve Eberhardt on Solid Gold Saturday, coming right back with One Hit Wonder and song five of the countdown.
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0: A solid gold Saturday one-hit wonder, Robin McNamara, Lay a Little Lovin' on Me.
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0: We're checking out
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0: And right now on the countdown of the top 10 from that year, this song is
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0: You've Got a Friend, James Taylor on Solid Gold Saturday.

0: Got a friend. James Taylor, number 5 this week on the countdown of the top 10 from this week in 71. We'll get right back to that and more of our feature artist Aretha Franklin coming up right here. Solid Gold
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5: TSN headlines. The Ross Fire that began in Palo Pinto County has now burned over 85,000 acres and is about 26% contained. Fire crews have worked 16-hour shifts for the last several days. President Trump spending a second day in Houston following an RNC fundraising event last night. Today he awards the Artemis II crew at the Johnson Space Center. Several professors have quit their jobs at Texas A&M University Victoria due to a mandate to be on campus 5 days a week. Several faculty members live as many as 2 hours away. Fort Hood will receive many nuclear reactors put on post by the U.S. Army. It's supposed to provide them power and keep them off the country's electric grids. The eyes and ears of the financial world were on Texas as the New York Stock Exchange opened its new Dallas office. And in sports, it is the last preseason game tonight for both the Houston Texans and the Dallas Cowboys, who face Carolina and New Orleans, respectively. With your Texas News headlines, I'm Kristen Yates.
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10: TSN headlines. Police in El Paso County are responding to what is being called an incident between students that resulted in several injuries. KVIA reports one person is in custody at a high school in the Socorro ISD. Several are hurt. President Trump spending a second day in Houston, with Texas becoming an increasingly important stop on his midterm calendar. The president headlining an RNC fundraiser last night. Today he's visiting Johnson Space Center. It's another strong showing for Democratic Senate hopeful James Tallarico in his race against Ken Paxton. Texas Public Opinion Research has Tallarico with a 6% lead over Paxton, 48-42%. Firefighters continue battling the huge Ross wildfire in Palo Pinto and Jack counties in North Texas. That fire, 26% contained. It's burned just over 85,000 acres. A 4-year-old Harris County girl dead after finding a gun in a closet at the family's apartment, accidentally shooting herself. Investigators believe the child was alone and are calling it an accident. Charges, though, are possible. With your Texas News headlines, I'm Eric Bushman.
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1: 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Feature artists this week, Aretha Franklin. Feature your Spotlight Countdown from this week in 1971. We'll have Forgotten 45s, One Hit Wonders, and Connect the Hits, two songs with a connection between the two. We'll play them and see if you can figure out the connection.
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1: The U.S. Supreme Court upholds school busing to desegregate schools in America. Harris poll shows that 60% of Americans are against the war in Vietnam. And in 1971, Charles Manson and three of his followers received the death penalty after being found guilty in the Tate-LaBianca murders. This week in 1971, on your radio, this song was
0: number four.
1: Mercy, Mercy Me. And Mark.

Solid Gold Saturday, the greatest hits of the 60s and 70s. This week, the sad news of the death of legendary Rolling Stones drummer Charlie Watts at the age of 80. He had health issues recently, but his death was nonetheless unexpected. He was part of the original lineup when they started back in the 60s and continued with the band throughout all of their successful years. One of the songs that really showcased his talent. Here's Paint It Black.

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Yes, I've been lonely, to never know the real meaning of peace of mind.

0: 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We do thank you for listening this weekend. 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We're coming right back with our feature artist, Aretha. 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
1: It's Aretha Franklin this week. Hit after hit in the 60s and even the early 70s, but by the mid to late 70s, there was a lull in her career and the hits just weren't happening. She decided to try acting and appeared in the Blues Brothers movie in 1980. The appearance in the movie revived her career, and one of the songs she performed in it was one of her own big hits from the 60s.
2: You

0: Bobby's Socks and Blue Jeans. There it is. Zippity doo-dah. All right. Fun song here on Solid Gold Saturday, the greatest hits of the 60s and 70s. Don't go away. We come right back with Connect the Hits, two songs with a connection. We'll see if you can figure it out.
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3: Here's your updated forecast on the B. Daytime highs approaching 100 this afternoon under mainly sunny skies with a slight chance of rain showers. South winds around 5 miles per hour. I'm meteorologist Paul Trombley in the Butler 7 Media Newsroom. Currently, it's 95 degrees.
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0: 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Connect the hits. Two songs with a connection between the two. First song, Caprice. There's a Moon out tonight. And second song, Bobby Sherman, Hey, Mr. Sun. Moon, Sun, Planets, right?
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0: Caught you singing along with that one, didn't I? Papa Ooh Mau Mau, the Rivingtons on Solid Gold Saturday with Steve Eberhardt. Stick around, we come right back with another one-hit wonder and the feature year top 10 countdown from this week in 71.
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0: Well, let's see. Back in the day, were you a Calvin Klein, Jordache, Gloria Vanderbilt, or just a plain old Levi's or Wrangler wearer?
1: Right. Solid Gold Saturday. Feature year.
0: Heading back to
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0: John Denver and Take Me Home Country Roads on Solid Gold Saturday. Yeah, his backup group on that was the group called Fat City. And they later morphed into the Starland Vocal Band that had the Afternoon Delight song. Right. Solid Gold Saturday and Steve Eberhardt will be right back with more of our Feature Year Top 10 Countdown from 1971. 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
6: TSN headlines. This is day five since the Ross wildfire in Palo Pinto in Jack County started burning. 85,000 acres have been charred. The containment is 26%. There are now 11 wildfires burning in our state. The Texas Public Utility Commission has authorized the build-out of more than 400 miles of high-voltage power lines to energy-starved West Texas. This comes despite significant opposition from landowners. Democratic Senate hopeful James Tallarico continues to poll well in the race against Republican Ken Paxton. The UT poll at the beginning of the week had him up by 3% over Paxton. Now the Texas Public Opinion Research poll has him up by 6%, 48-42. Outside El Paso, three students injured in a stabbing at the America's High School campus just before 8:30, a suspect in custody. President Trump today at the Johnson Space Center to award four Artemis II astronauts the Congressional Space Medal of Honor. With your Texas News headlines, I'm Barbara Schwartz.
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0: Right here with another hour of the greatest hits from the golden age of Top 40 Radio. Feature artist this week is Aretha Franklin. Our feature year spotlight countdown is from this week in 1971. Rock and roll trivia, one-hit wonders, goofy greats, forgotten 45s. We've got it all for you right here.
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1: The Queen of Soul, Aretha Franklin. We lost her 3 short years ago in the summer of 2018. In her lifetime, 18 Grammys. In 1987, Aretha became the first woman to be inducted into the Rock and Roll Hall of Fame. She won the Grammy Living Legend Award in 1990 and has sold over 75 million records.

Aretha Franklin on Solid Gold Saturday. She's our feature artist this week. The Queen of Soul, now the subject of the biopic movie of her life, Respect, in theaters nationwide.

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7: Here's your updated forecast on the B. Daytime highs approaching 100 this afternoon under mainly sunny skies with a slight chance of rain showers. South winds around 5 miles per hour. I'm meteorologist Paul Trombley in the Butler 7 Media Newsroom. 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

consisted of three brothers and a friend. One of the brothers had previously been a part of a very successful 1960s rock group. Brave Belt was going nowhere when a member of the group spotted a trucking magazine at a roadside diner. The magazine inspired a name change for the band that included the name of one of the famous brothers. The group eventually became one of the most successful rock acts of the 70s. Who are we talking about? The answer coming up.

0: Dick Dale and the Deltones on Solid Gold Saturday. 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
0: All right, here's our repeat of the question. This band was named Brave Belt. Three brothers and a friend, one of the brothers, had previously been a part of a very successful 60s rock group. The group was going nowhere when a member of the group spotted a trucking magazine at a roadside diner. The magazine inspired a name change for the band that eventually became one of the most successful rock acts of the 70s. Who are we talking about? The answer? Bachman Turner Overdrive. Three brothers, Randy, Robbie, and Tim Bachman, and their friend C. Fred Turner. They were thinking that using Randy Bachman's name might draw more attention to the group since he had a past with the Guess Who. When one of the members of the group spotted the trucking magazine at the roadside diner named Overdrive, it all came together. He wrote down Bachman Turner Overdrive, BTO. And the rest, as they say, was history.

0: taking care of business with the greatest hits of the 60s and 70s with Bachman Turner Overdrive and Steve Eberhardt. 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

0: Before all the disco songs, the Bee Gees, and kind of mellow stuff, How Can You Mend a Broken Heart, number one this week in 1971. Hey, it's Steve Eberhardt saying thanks to the stations carrying Solid Gold Saturday again this week, including KWJB in Canton, K-Air Humboldt, KLSR Rockwall, KIVY Crockett, KMVL Madisonville, KBRN Bernie, KORG Cleveland, KHGV in Houston, and KGAF Gainesville. 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
9: TSN headlines. This is day five since the Ross wildfire in Palo Pinto in Jack County started burning. 85,000 acres have been charred. The containment is 26%. There are now 11 wildfires burning in our state. The Texas Public Utility Commission has authorized the build-out of more than 400 miles of high-voltage power lines to energy-starved West Texas. This comes despite significant opposition from landowners. Democratic Senate hopeful James Tallarico continues to poll well in the race against Republican Ken Paxton. The UT poll at the beginning of the week had him up by 3% over Paxton. Now the Texas Public Opinion Research poll has him up by 6%, 48-42. Outside El Paso, three students injured in a stabbing at the America's High School campus just before 8:30, a suspect in custody. President Trump today at the Johnson Space Center to award four Artemis II astronauts the Congressional Space Medal of Honor. With your Texas News headlines, I'm Barbara Schwartz.
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0: Thank you again, Charlie Van Dyke. And here we are on Solid Gold Saturday, the greatest hits from the golden age of Top 40 radio. 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Our feature, Aretha Franklin. We'll do goofy greats from yesterday, rock and roll trivia, one-hit wonders, twin spins, connect the hits, who did it better, and more on the way.
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1: Aretha Franklin this week. She's the subject of the current hit movie biopic of her life, Aretha. 44 top 40 hits between 1961 and 1994, although numerous number one R&B songs. Interestingly, only one solo number one song of her career on the pop charts. Aretha was born in 1942, an American singer, songwriter, and pianist, and activist, referred to as the Queen of Soul. She has twice been placed in Rolling Stone's 100 Greatest Artists of All Time. She began her career as a child singing gospel at New Bethel Baptist Church in Detroit, Michigan, where her father, C.L. Franklin, was a minister. At the age of 18, she embarked on a secular music career as a recording artist for Columbia Records. While there were no hit records during that tenure, when she joined Atlantic Records in 1966, her five-octave range gospel-powered soulful voice produced songs that became commercial hits, the first of which, I Never Loved a Man the Way I Love You.

I never loved a man the way I love you. Aretha Franklin, our feature artist this week on Solid Gold Saturday. With that hit, she was off and running with her new record label, Atlantic Records. A few months later, her biggest song of her career, written by Otis Redding, with King Curtis on sax, recorded at the Fame Studios in Muscle Shoals, Alabama. Respect was number one for 2 weeks in the summer of '67 and went on to become her signature song. Ooh.

0: the Queen of Soul, Aretha Franklin, on Solid Gold Saturday. Our feature artist this week, the biopic on her life, starring Jennifer Hudson in the role of Aretha, handpicked by Aretha, by the way, playing to rave reviews across the country this week.
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2: Here's your updated forecast on the B. Daytime highs approaching 102 this afternoon under mainly sunny skies, south winds around 5 miles per hour. Lows level off around 76 tonight. I'm meteorologist Paul Trombley in the Butler 7 Media Newsroom. Currently, it's 101 degrees.
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Sonic Gold Saturday, feature your countdown song number 8 from this week in 1971. That's Signs, the five-man electrical band. And I'm sure you've seen on Facebook and other places the meme that because of the hiring shortage in America today, the sign now says long-haired freaky people may apply.

0: Tossing and turning to Bobby Lewis on Solid Gold Saturday. Hey, don't go away. Coming up in the next hour, we'll get right back to our feature artist, Aretha Franklin. 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Plus, forgotten 45s. Who did it better? Same song, two artists. We play, you decide. That and more on the way.
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5: Here's your updated forecast on the B. High temperatures reach up to 103 this afternoon under mainly clear skies, winds out of the south, around 5 miles per hour. Lows level off around 76 tonight, clear skies. I'm meteorologist Paul Trombley in the Butler 7 Media Newsroom. 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
8: TSN headlines. Texas law enforcement is getting some people thinking about the upcoming Labor Day weekend. Patrols have been increased, especially looking for drivers driving under the influence. The billion-dollar build-out of high-voltage power lines to West Texas gets unanimous approval from the Texas Public Utility Commission, despite significant opposition from big landowners. The 400 miles of 765-kilovolt power lines will run from Bosque County to the Permian Basin, an area that's referred to as Power Star. This week, an $18 billion settlement by Meta promises new rules and limits for teens on platforms like Facebook and Instagram. But some mental health advocates aren't convinced. Denton County Public Health is reporting the county's third case of West Nile virus this year. Officials say the person lives in the northwest area of unincorporated Denton County and was diagnosed with West Nile neuroinvasive disease. Health officials reminded residents mosquitoes remain active even during hot, dry weather. With your Texas News headlines, I'm Campbell Reed.
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1: 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The Odd Couple was a hit. McLeod and Mary Tyler Moore.
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0: 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Right. Lobo on Sonic Gold Saturday, the greatest hits of the 60s and 70s. 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
0: This week it's Aretha Franklin. 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She has won 18 Grammys, including the first 8 awards given for Best Female R&B Vocal Performance between 68 and 75. She has sold 75 million records worldwide.

Solid Gold Saturday feature artist Aretha Franklin, also the subject of the new biopic movie in the theaters, Aretha. If you're a fan of Aretha Franklin, it's a no miss. Solid.

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2: 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They're located 22781 Highway 64 in Canton. 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
7: Here's your updated forecast on the Bee. High temperatures reach up to 103 this afternoon under mainly clear skies. Winds out of the south around 5 miles per hour. Lows level off around 76. Tonight, clear skies. I'm meteorologist Paul Trombley in the Butler 7 Media Newsroom. Right now, 99.
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0: Sweet Hitchhiker, Creedence Clearwater Revival. 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

0: The number six song, Creedence and Sweet Hitchhiker, from the summer of 1971. Our top 10 countdown of the top 10 from that year. It's Steve Eberhardt on Solid Gold Saturday, coming right back with One Hit Wonder and song five of the countdown.
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0: A solid gold Saturday one-hit wonder, Robin McNamara, Lay a Little Love in on Me.
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0: We're checking out
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0: And right now on the countdown of the top 10 from that year, this song is
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0: You've Got a Friend, James Taylor on Solid Gold Saturday.

0: Got it, Fred. James Taylor, number 5 this week on the countdown of the top 10 from this week in 71. We'll get right back to that and more of our feature artist, Aretha Franklin, coming up right here.
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7: TSN headlines. Firefighters continue battling the huge Ross wildfire in Palo Pinto and Jack counties. It is 26% contained and has burned just over 85,000 acres. President Trump today awarded the 4 Artemis II astronauts with the Congressional Space Medal of Honor. The award was created in 1969 during the height of NASA's missions to the moon. At Johnson Space Center, Trump signed an executive order that would start the process of establishing a Space Force Academy. The president said NASA is working on returning astronauts to the moon, although it's now believed the first Artemis lunar landing won't come until after he has left office in 2029. A 4-year-old Harris County girl died after finding a gun in a closet at the family's apartment and accidentally shooting herself. Investigators believe she was alone in the closet. They're talking to her mother. Democratic Senate hopeful James Tallarico continues to pull ahead of Republican Ken Paxton. With your Texas news headlines, I'm Barbara Schwartz.
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9: TSN headlines. Outside El Paso, 3 students were injured in a stabbing at the Americas High School campus just before 8:30 this morning. The school was briefly placed on a lockdown until the scene was secured, with the injured victims transported to local hospitals in stable condition. District police later took the suspect into custody. 2 of the victims who were injured were trying to intervene and help a third. Firefighters continue battling that huge Ross wildfire in Palo Pinto and Jack counties. The fire is 26% contained and has burned just over 86,000 acres. President Trump has awarded the four Artemis II astronauts with the Congressional Space Medal of Honor. Today at the Johnson Space Center outside Houston, the president signed an executive order that would start the process of establishing a Space Force Academy. And a four-year-old Harris County girl is dead after finding a gun in a closet at the family's apartment and accidentally shooting herself. And tonight, the Cowboys host the New Orleans Saints at AT&T Stadium. With your Texas News headlines, I'm Austin York.
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0: We're playing another hour of the greatest hits from the golden age of Top 40 Radio. Feature artists this week, Aretha Franklin. Feature your Spotlight Countdown from this week in 1971. We'll have Forgotten 45s, One Hit Wonders, and Connect the Hits, two songs with a connection between the two. We'll play them and see if you can figure out the connection.
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0: 1971.
1: The U.S. Supreme Court upholds school busing to desegregate schools in America. Harris poll shows that 60% of Americans are against the war in Vietnam. And in 1971, Charles Manson and three of his followers received the death penalty after being found guilty in the Tate-LaBianca murders. This week in 1971, on your radio, this song was
0: number four.
1: Mercy, Mercy Me, and Mark.

Solid Gold Saturday, the greatest hits of the 60s and 70s. This week, the sad news of the death of legendary Rolling Stones drummer Charlie Watts at the age of 80. He had health issues recently, but his death was nonetheless unexpected. He was part of the original lineup when they started back in the 60s and continued with the band throughout all of their successful years. One of the songs that really showcased his talent. Here's Paint It Black.

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0: 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We do thank you for listening this weekend. 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

0: feature artist.
1: It's Aretha Franklin this week. Hit after hit in the 60s and even the early 70s, but by the mid to late 70s, there was a lull in her career and the hits just weren't happening. She decided to try acting and appeared in the Blues Brothers movie in 1980. The appearance in the movie revived her career, and one of the songs she performed in it was one of her own big hits from the 60s. You

0: Bobby's Socks and Blue Jeans. There it is. Zippity doo-dah. All right. Fun song here on Solid Gold Saturday. The greatest hits of the 60s and 70s. Don't go away. We come right back with Connect the Hits. Two songs with a connection. We'll see if you can figure it out.
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3: Here's your updated forecast on the B. Mainly clear this afternoon with a high of 104. South winds around 5 miles per hour. Lows dip down to about 76. Tonight, clear skies. I'm meteorologist Paul Trombley in the Butler 7 Media Newsroom. Right now, 99.
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0: 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Connect the hits. Two songs with a connection between the two. First song, Caprice. There's a moon out tonight. And second song, Bobby Sherman, Hey, Mr. Sun. Moon, sun, planets, right?
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0: Caught you singing along with that one, didn't I? Papa Ooh Mau Mau, the Rivingtons on Solid Gold Saturday with Steve Eberhardt. Stick around. We come right back with another one-hit wonder and the feature year top 10 countdown from this week in 71.
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0: Well, let's see. Back in the day, were you a Calvin Klein, Jordache, Gloria Vanderbilt, or just a plain old Levi's or Wrangler wearer?
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0: John Denver and Take Me Home Country Roads on Solid Gold Saturday. Yeah, his backup group on that was the group called Fat City. And they later morphed into the Starland Vocal Band that had the Afternoon Delight song.
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7: TSN headlines. A North Texas couple are among the missing in Nepal, where the frantic rescue operation continues after the catastrophic flash floods. The death toll is over 600. Labor Day travelers heading to DFW Airport are being urged to plan ahead as the airport prepares for one of the busiest travel weekends of the summer. The GOP is out with details for the first midterm convention in modern American history, which will be next month in Dallas. House Speaker Mike Johnson says President Trump will be there both days. Texas is getting $1 billion in a settlement with the parent company of Facebook. Governor Greg Abbott says this sends a strong message to other social media sites. There's a new top dog working for the TSA, and he's stationed at DFW Airport. Bolt works as an explosive detection dog and has been named the cutest TSA canine in the country, beating out 85 other dogs for the honor. With your Texas News headlines, I'm Campbell Reed.
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0: year.
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0: 1971.
1: It was the year that the average cost of a new home was $25,250. 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

0: If you have a gathering of friends listening together, you probably couldn't resist singing along to that. Don McLean's classic, American Pie. 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
1: The Queen of Soul, Aretha Franklin. We lost her 3 short years ago in the summer of 2018. In her lifetime, 18 Grammys. In 1987, Aretha became the first woman to be inducted into the Rock and Roll Hall of Fame. She won the Grammy Living Legend Award in 1990 and has sold over 75 million records.

Aretha Franklin on Solid Gold Saturday. She's our feature artist this week. The Queen of Soul, now the subject of the biopic movie of her life, Respect, in theaters nationwide.

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5: Here's your updated forecast on the B. Clear skies tonight with lows around 76. Winds out of the south around 5 miles per hour. Lots of sunshine outside again tomorrow. Daytime highs approaching 102. I'm meteorologist Paul Trombley in the Butler 7 Media Newsroom. 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

0: One more for the summertime, right? 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
0: All right, here is your question for the week. This band was named Brave Belt. It consisted of three brothers and a friend. One of the brothers had previously been a part of a very successful 1960s rock group. Brave Belt was going nowhere when a member of the group spotted a trucking magazine at a roadside diner. The magazine inspired a name change for the band that included the name of one of the famous brothers. The group eventually became one of the most successful rock acts of the 70s. Who are we talking about? The answer coming up.

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0: All right, here's our repeat of the question. This band was named Brave Belt. Three brothers and a friend, one of the brothers, had previously been a part of a very successful 60s rock group. The group was going nowhere when a member of the group spotted a trucking magazine at a roadside diner. The magazine inspired a name change for the band that eventually became one of the most successful rock acts of the 70s. Who are we talking about? The answer? Bachman Turner Overdrive. Three brothers, Randy, Robbie, and Tim Bachman, and their friends,

0: Taking care of business with the greatest hits of the 60s and 70s with Bachman Turner Overdrive and Steve Eberhardt. 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

0: Before all the disco songs, the Bee Gees, and kind of mellow stuff, How Can You Mend a Broken Heart, number one this week in 1971. Hey, it's Steve Eberhardt saying thanks to the stations carrying Solid Gold Saturday again this week, including KWJB in Canton, K-Air Humboldt, KLSR Rockwall, KIVY Crockett, KMVL Madisonville, KBRN Bernie, KORG Cleveland, KHGV in Houston, and KGAF Gainesville. 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
4: Here's your updated forecast on the Bee. Clear skies tonight with lows around 76. Winds out of the south around 5 miles per hour. Lots of sunshine outside again tomorrow. Daytime highs approaching 102. I'm meteorologist Paul Trombley in the Butler 7 Media Newsroom. Currently 100.

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1: TSN headlines. Three students are recovering after a stabbing in America's high school outside El Paso. The campus was briefly locked down and all three victims were reported in stable condition. At the same time, two witnesses in the fatal July shooting of Lorenzo Salgado Araujo in Houston have been released from federal custody. A third remains detained while prosecutors prepare for grand jury interviews. In Dallas, officials are preparing for the Republican Party's national midterm convention September 9th and 10th. Heavy security and traffic disruptions are expected around the American Airlines Center. Meanwhile, Dallas County Sheriff's Office is launching a freeway enforcement unit focused on DWI and distracted driving. And on a lighter note, Bolt, an explosives detection dog at DFW Airport, has been named the nation's cutest TSA canine after beating 85 other dogs. With your Texas News headlines, I'm Steve Randall.
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3: Here's your updated forecast on the B. Clear skies tonight with lows around 76. Winds out of the south around 5 miles per hour. Lots of sunshine outside again tomorrow. Daytime highs approaching 102. I'm meteorologist Paul Trombley in the Butler 7 Media Newsroom. Currently 100.

Here's your updated forecast on the B. Clear skies tonight with lows around 76. Winds out of the south around 5 miles per hour. Lots of sunshine outside again tomorrow. Daytime highs approaching 102. I'm meteorologist Paul Trombley in the Butler 7 Media Newsroom. 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
1: TSN headlines. More than 1,000 people have simply vanished in catastrophic flooding in Nepal, including, as we have learned, a couple from North Texas. It's now day 5 since the Ross wildfire in Palo Pinto and Jack counties began burning. 85,303 acres have burned. Containment is only 31%. The Texas Public Utility Commission has authorized the build-out of more than 400 miles of high-voltage power lines to energy-starved West Texas. This means that, barring legal action, service providers can begin construction on two 765-kilovolt transmission lines feeding from Bosque County to the Permian Basin. The governor cheering this week's settlement of a lawsuit involving parent company of Facebook. Texas will be getting $1 billion in that settlement. Governor Abbott says that in addition to the cash, it's a clear message to Meta that they need to do more to protect kids online. Texas law enforcement is getting people thinking about the upcoming Labor Day weekend. Patrols increasing starting today with your Texas news headlines. I'm Campbell Reed.
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